cherished my favorite musical albums of all time. And I finally got Be Human and Standalone Complex number 2 on vinyl. And I'm going to play some of that. And when that happens, I'll talk about it just a little bit. And I love them so much. So I get to play some now. So coming up next, it's going to be this really nice Trademarks and Copyrights track from the brand new pressing of Lounge Atmospheres by Arctic Contact. This first track is going to be called Luxury Club. It's like a 2013 classic that really helped to establish the vaporwave genre and kind of bridge like chill wave, synth wave, and vaporwave in a nice kind of jazzy way. Before my time, but that's how people explain it. Hope you enjoy. I'll be here for the next hour and a half playing a vinyl-only mix, which I love. How many radio stations are playing vinyl-only mixes in this great state of Maine?

So we started the show off with some Begotten, the brand new Begotten. After that, some trademarks and copyright. After that, back to another Begotten track from the same album, and then over to the Yellow album, I call it. Now we have got some Telepath. This is a nice long form. It's a slush wave. It's funky. Hope you like it. This one just came in the mail this morning.

0: Hello.
1: Hey, Lincoln. It's Ben from Soulmates, man. How are you?
0: I am good, Ben. How are you doing?
1: I'm pretty good. Yeah, I don't know if you remember, but months ago, we had talked about you coming on and being my guest on the show, and that is fast approaching. I'm just checking in. Are you still up for it, mate?
0: I not only remember, I've been looking forward to it since we talked. Yes, I want to play some country soul on Soulmates.
1: Sweet. I can't wait, man. It's going to be amazing. Easy, this is Ben from Soulmates. Coming up on the next Soulmates with Crates, I've managed to reschedule Lincoln, host of the South by Southwest show, to join me in the studio. I was so disappointed that I had to cancel our last show because I was sick as a dog. Join us on Wednesday, September 2nd, 8:30 to 10 p.m. right here on WMPG.
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3: 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We're heading right in. This is from the Be Human record, Yoko Kanno, Incredible, with the Seatbelts backing band. Hope you enjoy. This is really quirky and weird. I love this track so much. It's a jam. It's weird. It's good. I would love seeing this play live.

Well, hello there. You're listening to some real weird stuff, but I love it. I love this stuff. What we're currently listening to is a remix of this track, actually. Like, before they let the track just kick in. Here it is. Like, this is how the track normally goes, and they're just, like, messing with it. We're currently listening right now to a track from the Live from Japan pressing from 100% Electronica. This is Death's Dynamic Shroud. This is a live album, which we have no live Vaporwave albums in the scene except for, like, this literal one record, which I like. I love it. It's so weird and experimental and different, and, like, it just scratches those, like, weird little parts of your brain that want something, like, different. It just scratches that itch so nicely. So, and where else are you going to hear it but WMPG? You hear this? I love it. Love it so much. But you are listening to 90.9 FM, WMPG Gorham, Portland, Southern Maine Community Radio, right here from the University of Southern Maine. Fall is here. Maybe not in the calendar, but, like, you know, you put your hands in the air. It feels like fall. Figure out your heating for the winter. If you waited till now, it's a little too late now.

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0: All right. You just heard Moments in Love from Zaatar out of France.
1: Okay.
0: I just like the name Zaatar. It's one of my favorite spices.
1: It is. I was just thinking that. I was like, I know that word.
0: Yeah, it's a spice. Zaatar is originally from Morocco, but also has like French origins as well. So borrowed the name from her culture, which I really enjoy. Mm-hmm. And that is from the album First Crush, which came out last week.
1: Nice.
0: Yeah. You are listening to Grave Wave. I'm Hierophant.
1: With the Phoenix.
0: And of course, we are here bringing our freshly exhumed releases on a gloomy Sunday evening.
1: It is gloomy and it's getting cooler. It's my weather.
0: I know. You are very happy about that. Mm-hmm. Whereas I am sad.
1: I know.
0: Because I miss the sun and summer ends tomorrow.
1: Yeah. It'll come back. But I get to have my season now.
0: The fall?
1: Mm-hmm.
0: Yeah. I mean, fall's great. It's supposed to be our season just in general, but not for me.
1: I know.
0: Anyway, we're actually only going to be here for an hour today.
1: Yeah.
0: As we have a new student DJ who's going to be fledgling out of the nest.
1: Aw.
0: I know.
1: Yeah.
0: She'll be taking over the last half hour. So, what do we have for this hour? Oh, you don't know.
1: I don't know. It's always a surprise to me, and I kind of like it that way.
0: I tell you what, actually, I'm very jazzed about this, and I put this on Blue Sky as well, that we have been blessed this week. Boy Harsha released a new album.
1: I saw that. I have not listened to it yet. It's been in my queue, and I am waiting.
0: Worry not, Phoenix, for there are two tracks on this playlist today, because I couldn't choose. And we also have, I think all of our favorite artists that we like to play on this show have had new releases.
1: That's awesome.
0: Black Marble have a new release. Mm-hmm. Tempers, Wants, 6th June also have a new single that came out. So I'm very excited for this hour.
1: Yeah.
0: So I'm going to stop yapping, actually, and get to it. And this track is from Wolfgang Tillemann, and it features Trust.
1: Ooh, okay.
0: Right? Haven't heard him in a long time.
1: No.
0: Well, he's been in the studio for the last couple of years, but came on to this track as like a remix of it. So see if you can hear him. He's definitely there.
1: Mm-hmm.
0: But this track is called Warm Star.

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0: All right, we just heard Tempers with Deep Fake Heaven off of their recent album Delusion. And when I put this on the playlist, I was thinking that that whole album sounds wildly different than what I'm used to for Tempers, because she normally likes to play like really danceable
1: that
0: music.
1: Was definitely more dour than danceable.
0: Yeah, it was a shoegazy,
1: yes,
0: scuzzy.
1: There we go. That's a good word.
0: Yeah. And you know how much I love my shoegaze.
1: True.
0: So before that, we had Wants with Bitter Shape off of their new album, Bitter Shape. And wait, you know what? I think it's actually a single.
1: Oh.
0: Again, new releases, I forget.
1: Yeah.
0: Single of the same name is what I normally say. And then Boy Harsher before that with Faulty off of their new album, Get Mean.
1: Mm-hmm.
0: And how did you feel about that?
1: I enjoyed it. I was thinking a lot about the video, which I'm still confused about.
0: Yep, the music video is a weird one.
1: So if you if you're curious, go ahead and and pull that one up.
0: I don't understand why she's being carried on the shoulder of the cowboy.
1: The Marlboro Man? I don't know.
0: Yeah, I was, and then the people dancing in the weird bikinis with the latex on top.
1: Looking very disaffected.
0: They just look so sad.
1: It's so sad.
0: They all looked so sad.
1: I don't know. I liked it. I liked it. I think I need a little bit more time.
0: Yeah.
1: Just to let it set in.
0: I might watch that again and just... Yeah. I'm just confused. They just look so sad. And then before that, of course, we had Wolfgang Tillemans with Trust and Warm Star, which was Trust's remix of that track.
1: I like that a lot.
0: Well, I'm glad. We have half an hour left until Tommy takes over. And so we're going to be, I'm just going to just skip a bunch of tracks and we'll play them the next time.
1: Okay.
0: Because we talk too much. And that's just what happens when we talk too much. So up next, we're going to have a track from Crew Lies. Is it Crux or Crew?
1: I think it's Crew.
0: I'm a French speaker, so it is Crew to me.
1: Yeah.
0: So Crew Lies, and it's off of their new album, or actually it's an EP, Jubilate. And this track is called Apocalyptico.

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Hello, this is Tommy. I am sitting in on Ghost Wave with the lovely Hierophant and Phoenix. I just want to say thank you to them for being so kind, as well as DJ Eves for helping me out a whole bunch in order for me to be able to do this. And I am so excited to get to play some music for you. I am going to read this PSA first. Freeport Speech presents Women at the Helm of Space Travel, a powerhouse panel of former NASA deputy administrator and one of only two women to command a space shuttle mission, Pamela Melroy, chief scientist of Orbital Reef at Blue Origin, Dr. Tara Rutley, and deputy principal investigator for NASA's upcoming Veritas mission to Venus, Dr. Darby Dyer. Join them Tuesday, September 29th from 7 to 8:30 p.m. at the Freeport Performing Arts Center to discuss the past, present, and future of space exploration. And with that being said, I do want to keep on the theme of freshly exhumed, and I want to offer one of my own suggestions. So this one, my very first song, is Dug Up by 13th Chime. Here it is.

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1: We're a pair of idiot brothers who love wiggling and eating dirt.
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1: This guy used to be my butt.
0: We play punk music and anything adjacent. We're not too serious about it.
1: We make dirt. It's gross.
0: That's The Worm, Saturday nights from 11 to 1.
1: The Worm. I live by the Worm.

I have been having so much fun just jamming out to these songs. I just had to let you know. But I did want to do a little bit of a recap of what I've played thus far. Again, we started with Dug Up by 13th Chime, one of mine and my siblings' favorites. And then we went with Invincible by Pat Benatar, my queen, I love her. And followed by another rock goddess that I love, Frederick by Patti Smith. Another sibling anthem, Chrome Sitar by T-Rex, and then that one was for my dad, Down to the Waterline by the Dire Straits. I have a little bit more time left. I do want to also give this next song a little shout out to my mom. So this one is for you.

All right. Well, those last few, we had Back Down South by Kings of Leon. And one of my all-time favorite bands after that was Dignitary Life by Twen. And next we have New Age Riot Girls show coming up. And I am going to leave you off with some Remy Wolf. I hope you have a lovely night and that you've enjoyed. And thank you for being my first audience.

You are listening to 90.9 FM WMPG Quorum Portland Radio from the University of Southern Maine. I am your host for the night, Less Than Three, and you are listening to New Age Riot Girl. I have a set coming up on this coming Friday at the Portland Museum of Art for our Freaky Fridays. So I have my crate for that pulled up on my computer, and I'm just going to play you some music from there. It's going to be a lot of techno and minimalist techno and acid house and stuff like that. It's kind of all there is to it. I think my girlfriend is listening in. That's probably why she's texting me right now. Hi, Cece. I love you very much. I think we're just going to get right into it with The Realm by Charlotte DeWitt. And I hope you guys enjoy and that you have a nice night. I think that this one will, in fact, be a very fun one.

0: You are listening to 90.9 FM WMPG Gorham Portland Radio from the University of Southern Maine. I am your host for the night, Less Than Three, and you are listening to New Age Riot Girl. Tonight is a lot of techno and acid and kind of acid-y techno and rave-y techno and all kinds of fun stuff like that. It's a little sampler of some of the stuff that I'm planning to play for my set at the PMA this coming Friday. So if you're interested in that, feel free to come by. We've been listening to a bunch of Charlotte DeWitt and Emily Lenz and some Mari Vaunt and a couple other here and there. We're going to continue on this general theme. I think at a certain point it will start to kind of devolve a bit. We're going to listen to some Fisico by Morpé next. If you want a little list of everything that's being played, you can go to our Spinitron at spinitron.com and just search for WMPG, and then you can click on the calendar and you can see my show, you can see other people's shows, and get a nice little list of everything that's going on. It's really honestly pretty nice, and not a lot of people know about that. Yeah, so it's a great way to check things out. I think my Spinitron's a little messed up right now, so it's kind of ironic that I'm plugging it, but so if you go on and you see that it's a little messed up, that's my fault, and you should expect better from other DJs, but I'm special, so I can do what I want. Speaking of upcoming shows and stuff, we're doing a ticket giveaway. They've started giving me ticket giveaways, because usually I am a late-night DJ. It is late at night right now, so thank you for staying up and listening to this, especially to my wonderful girlfriend, Cece. I love you very much. They gave me a ticket giveaway. They don't usually give me ticket giveaways. So this one is at One Longfellow Square on September 25th at 8 p.m. For Ordinary Elephant with a special guest of Remy Good. It's one pair of tickets for this mesmerizing folk duo. And it says Remy Good is a classical guitarist turned alternative folk singer-songwriter. So that's just, I'm gonna be honest, I haven't heard their music. It sounds pretty good. It sounds like a really cool, fun night. And you can go for free if you call us on the air, or just call me, it's just me here, at 207-780-4909. That's 207-780-4909. It's a wonderful little way to, get into the community and meet some cool people. So let me know, and the first caller will get a pair of free tickets, which will be pretty cool. I'm gonna hop back into it after a couple of words from the people, the fine other people at WMPG about some of our upcoming stuff and whatnot. So, you know, stick around for that, and then stick around for Fisico by Morpé. It's gonna be a little bit more old school acid house than what we've been listening to, but it'll be fun, and we'll kind of transition into other stuff too. You know, it'll be a good old time, you know. So stick around, have a great night, whatever you're up to right now. If you're like my girlfriend, you're doing your nails or homework or driving or whatever, I hope you have a beautiful, beautiful, beautiful night, and thank you for listening to WMPG. We love you here, and we really appreciate all of our listeners.
1: Tune in to Locomotives to hear fellow celebrants performing on WMPG Gorham Portland on September 23rd at 7:30 p.m. Again, that is fellow celebrants performing live on Locomotives, so don't miss out.

Hey, this is DJ Avril with another week of Scene Report, here for you to explore new venues and genres. The annual President's Concert is taking place at the USM Performance Hall at the Crew Center for the Arts on Friday, September 18th at 7 p.m. And for those into metal, Inner Vein, Manuel, Destination Void, and Hands of Stone will be performing Friday, September 18th at 7 p.m. at Blue. Ashley Cook, a solo country artist, will be performing at Aura on Friday, September 25th at 8 p.m. And the students of the USM Theater Department are performing Percy Jackson and the Lightning Thief, the musical, at Russell Hall on the Gorham campus on September 25th, 26th, and 27th. Check out Portix for more information. Vi Queen, Miracle Blood, Lost Becomes, and Ooga Booga will be performing at Geno's Rock Club on Friday, October 2nd at 8 p.m., which is a 21-plus event. And finally, Anatomy of a Thief, Krull, Socially Problematic Children, Hands of Stone, and Black Box Recovery will be performing on Sunday, October 4th at 5:30 p.m. at Live at Madrid's. Thank you for listening. This is Scene Report.

0: Good morning and happy Monday. You are listening to 90.9 FM WMPG Gorham Portland Radio from the University of Southern Maine. That was Stay With Me by Amelie Lenz. We've been listening to a bunch of acid and techno and stuff like that. We heard the legendary acid tracks. We heard House Music Always. We had Alchemy by Maury Vaughnt. We had some DJ Pierre, some Morpay. And we'll probably get back into it with a little bit more Charlotte DeWitt, because I've been really liking her stuff lately, and it's part of what inspired me to do this whole set, as well as the set that I'm doing on this coming Friday at the Portland Museum of Art, from 5 to 7 p.m. for our Freaky Fridays. 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You can also go there and listen to, like, past archives and stuff, which is pretty, pretty cool, including this and other shows, and you can also check out our Spinatron, the WMPG Spinatron. Go to the calendar and then find all of your favorite shows, and you can find lists of their stuff. My Spinatron is acting up tonight, sadly, so, my playlist there is likely to be incomplete, but you can always call in at 207-780-4909 and ask about what's going on. Speaking of calling in, I have a ticket giveaway Ordinary Elephant with a special guest, Remy Good, at One Longfellow Square on September 25th at 8 p.m. And it's a pair of tickets. You just show up at the door completely free, come in, you and a friend, to see a folk duo, which is Ordinary Elephant, and a classical guitarist with Remy Good. And that just sounds like a wonderful night, doesn't it? So if you're interested, call in 207-780-4909. The first listener gets a free pair of tickets. That's about it. Speaking of upcoming shows, Purple Monkey Dishwasher is up next. I have a little promo for you from them, and I always enjoy hearing, like, their intros and their promos and stuff, because I think they're really well done, and it's always just, like, a really fun show. I don't live very far, but I do, like, put an earbud in, and while I'm walking home, I'll put on WMPG so that I can hear Purple Monkey Dishwasher at least for a little bit before I tuck her out and go to bed. As just kind of like a nice end to my night. I really enjoy their show. They always have such a fun theme, and the audio production quality is really, really good. So stick around for that. I assume that some of you are probably, if you are listening, you may be tuning in a little bit early to catch Purple Monkey Dishwasher, because I do think that they have a bit of a fan base, and rightly so. So without further ado, here's a word from them, some words from them, and then we're gonna hop back into it. And I don't really know what I'm gonna hop back into it with. I'm gonna do some Sewer Slug. I'm gonna do Make Me Sad. It's gonna be a little bit different than what we've been listening to, but a similar kind of techie acid vibe. Enjoy.
1: Hello?
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1: Hey, it's Hope. 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
4: Oh, I know.

ref control, and if I'm in deep, best tread that slow. Don't come with a next angle, got more sides than a rectangle. This one's out to the heads that know, never been seen that jet black snow. When I'm on stage with a mic in my hand, got the vibe with the gang and the rest not know. Living in peace, use breath control, and if I'm in deep, best tread that slow. Don't come with a next angle, got more sides than a rectangle. All that past, just let that go. Turn off the lights, don't end that show. Look wrong, dance floor, show gets live, oh. I see pyros, I see smoke. 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Stepping stones, I'm stepping slow. Come to the venue, bless then go. My DJs come to let them know. This one's out to the heads that know. Never been seen that jet black snow. When I'm on stage with the mic in my hand, got the vibe with the gang and the rest not know. Living in peace, use breath control, and if I'm in deep, let's tread that slow. Don't come with a next angle, got more sides in a rectangle. All that past, just let that go. Turn off the lights, don't end that show.

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1: Am I happy with who I am?
0: Am I happy with the people around me?
1: Am I happy with

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Hey, it's Hope. How's it going? Thanks for joining me this week for Purple Monkey Dishwasher, where we bring you the best in badass retro and the magic of overnight radio when, yes, in the middle of the damn night. And this week, our theme is proto-goth. Proto-goth. And I'm pretty sure I did not make up that term, but let's say I did. And it means everything that came before. Everything that came before your Cures and your Bauhauses and your Susies and the Banshees and such to lead up to goth. And we are going as far back as 1950 and as far forward as 1979. Yes. For example, Ima Sumac and Ayatapura from 1950. And we will start our first set with Ima Sumac. This is WMPG.

Hey, it's Hope. How's it going? Thanks for listening to WMPG, Gorham Portland, and Purple Monkey Dishwasher, where we are exploring and celebrating proto-goth. Yes, the goth that came before, or what came before goth. Yes, that was a whole set of, well, some Ima Sumac, the Peruvian songbird, and murder ballads, because what's more goth than a set of murder ballads? Yes, we heard Bo Mambo and Chuncho from Ima Sumac. We heard In the Pines from Lead Belly, Young Frida Bolt from the Carter Family, Long Black Veil, and that was from Lefty Frizzell, and Delia's Gone from Johnny Cash. So, Long Black Veil was from 1959, and it's about someone falsely accused of murder. And his alibi, of course, was his best friend's wife. Delia's Gone is actually really tragic. It's about a 14-year-old African-American girl who was murdered in 1900. The song is from the point of view of the killer, who was her 15-year-old boyfriend. In the Pines, someone decapitated by a train. Young Frida Bolt was a murder victim in 1929 who was buried alive. So after all that, let's get to something refreshing, like the Velvet Underground. This is Jesus on WMPG.

you experience.

end in the death as the last few corpses lay rotting on the slimy thoroughfare. The shutters lifted an ancient temperance building high on Poacher's Hill, and red mutant eyes gazed down on Hunger City. No more big wheels. Fleas the size of rats sucked on rats the size of cats, and 10,000 peopleoids split into small tribes, covered in the highest of the sterile skyscrapers, like packs of dogs assorting the grass fronts of Lavney Avenue, ripping and rewrapping mink and shiny silver frocks, now neck warmers, family badge of sapphire and cracked emerald. In the day now, the gear of the diamond.

program that brings you badass retro. Oh, and of course, yes, the magic of overnight radio in the middle of the damn night. You know, your goth experience may, of course, vary. Goth and proto-goth, post-goth, whatever. Your mileage may, of course, vary. But this is what I feel is what came before goth, which is proto-goth. Yes. Have I over-explained it? Yes, I have. That's, I guess, my trademark now, is over-explaining things. Yep. All right, so in that last set, we heard from David Bowie from Diamond Dogs 1974. That was Future Legend and the chant of the ever-circling skeletal family. Jimi Hendrix, Are You Experienced? The closet mix of Candy Says from Velvet Underground, also from Velvet Underground, Pale Blue Eyes, and the closet mix of Jesus. Yeah. So a quick update on my partner, Ron Raymond Jr., our benevolent 80s overlord. Ron is crushing physical therapy. He's had a couple of setbacks in speech therapy, and they finally figured out why. Turns out when Ron was intubated, he was intubated for 2 days after the stroke. The intubation damaged his vocal cords. So we are looking into different treatments for that, for his vocal cords. But the other day, with assistance, minimal assistance, he got into the car and we went for a ride. Just, you know, went out for a ride and it was wonderful. Until Ron pointed out that we were very low on gas and we went back. So there you have it, an update on Ron Raymond Jr. We're going to start out this next set with T-Rex. This is WMPG.

It's only a saying. From bell push to faucet, in smart town apartment, the cottage is pretty, the main house a palace, penthouse perfection. But what goes on? What to do there? Better

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You float in my new pool, deluxe and delightful.

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Inflatable doll, lover ungrateful, I blew up your body, but you blew my mind.

Hey, it's Hope. How's it going? Thanks for joining me for Purple Monkey Dishwasher on WMPG Gorham, Portland. We just heard from Roxy Music from the album For Your Pleasure, 1973, In Every Dream Home, A Heartache, The 13th Floor Elevators, and The Kingdom of Heaven. Oh, I love that track. You Used to Think from Erica Pomerantz, Patty Waters, Moon Don't Come Up Tonight, Leonard Cohen, and Avalanche. And we had two from Mark Bolan and T-Rex. We heard Cosmic Dancer, and we started the set with By the Light of a Magical Moon. Going to start our last set with more Roxy Music from 1972. This is If There Is Something on WMPG.

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Hey, it's Hope. How's it going? I'm so glad you could join me this week for Purple Monkey Dishwasher and our exploration and celebration of proto-goth. Oh, I meant to mention, of course, if you'd like to reach out to Ron Raymond Jr. or to me, DJ Hope, you may email us at purplemonkeydishwasherradio@gmail.com. In that last set, we had Blue Oyster Cult, of course, Don't Fear the Reaper, Black Sabbath and Iron Man, Jefferson Airplane with White Rabbit, David Bowie and Brian Eno and the instrumental All Saints, and we started the set with Roxy Music and If There Is Something. We are going to close out the show with a track from Dr. John's amazing and slightly creepy debut album, Grigri. Big thanks and much love to my partner, Ron Raymond Jr., for everything you do, everything you are. Big thanks and much love to the MPG family. That's volunteers, staff, listeners, underwriters, all of you. Big thanks and much love. Take care of yourselves, my friends. And if you can, please take care of someone else, because we are all we've got. Ladies and gentlemen, friends and listeners, Dr. John on WMPG.

jive me, but I know they must be crazy. 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Je suis le grand zombie, my yellow belt of Charizard. 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

Hello, hello, all of you wonderful people out there who are tuned in to WMPG Gorham Portland, radio from the University of Southern Maine at 3 a.m. in the morning. My name is Lisa, and this is the Multiverse Dance Hall. This is yet another special and themed show for the beginning of our work week because last week was my daughter's birthday. So without further delay, I'm going to play a track that we discovered together when she was just starting out looking for music to put into her digital crates. This is Starlight by the Supreme Lovers.

Good morning, everyone. I hope that this cool and damp morning is making you think, hey, I need to dance and bounce around before I head into work. Because, yes, indeed, my last show was for my birthday, which, all the playlists being my favorite tracks, this week most of the playlists will be my daughter's favorite music. Luckily, she did sit down and help me pick out stuff, so I just want to say thank you very much. If you are a loyal MPG listener, you may recognize some of the genres and the tracks as we bounce through the show, and that's because my kid is Sparrowhawk, who has the show before the drop on every other Saturday at 1:30 in the afternoon. So I'm going to be featuring a half hour of her favorite tracks, you know, maybe some stuff that she's remixed and recorded during my music games. Shh, don't tell anybody. Also, believe it or not, I have a ticket giveaway during my show today. I'm going to give you that information at my next break, but for the first playlist to warm us into our morning bounce fest, I'm going to start with some lovely mellow tracks to remind me of my kid. I'll try not to get too emotional, but no promises. All right, so let's start this off with You Are the Sunshine of My Life by Stevie Wonder.

There's a light in the center of the woods. A bright fire seen through the trees. We are around it, gazing into the flames. She's brought us here. She's asking you to come as well. We've heard her voice since the beginning.

0: And here we are, again, at WMPG Gorham, Portland, in the dark hours of the morning. Since this is a specialty show for my daughter's birthday week, I'm not taking requests unless it's really fitting the groove. But if you have any comments or requests for my next show, which will be my standard, completely chaotic format, please give me a call at 207-780-4909 or chime in on the chat if you're near a computer right now. I started that set off with You Are the Sunshine of My Life by Stevie Wonder, and then I played Lovely Day by Bill Withers, then it was Fallen Feathers by Spell Songs, and then it was The Light in the Painting by Lizzie McAlpin. I had to cut that one a little bit short because I really wanted to get to the next one. Then She Appeared by XTC, of course. And that last one was Suspended by Sempa. Alrighty. All these tracks were selected because they make me think of my kid, both of her as a child and also what she's interested in, because actually she's an environmental policy major and also a digital media major here at USM. This is her last year. And before I get much further, I have a ticket giveaway, believe it or not. So I have a pair of tickets to give away to Larry Fleet with Dasher at the State Theater on Saturday, September 26th. Raised on faith, family, and working hard, Larry Fleet's honest and relatable lyrics are based on a life worth living. With a deep, soulful voice, the platinum singer-songwriter has a new self-produced album out, another year older, and is selling out shows in the U.S. and across the world. So if you might be interested in a pair of tickets for Saturday, September 26th at the State Theater to see Larry Fleet with Dasher, please give me a call, 780-4909. Yep, just wait until I get into my next set, and please give me a call at 780-4909. All right. So I have many more tracks to try and represent a small fraction of my daughter's huge personality, so I'm going to start up this morning's music game.
1: That's a magic number.
0: This is an interesting and simple theme based on my kid's favorite color, green. All three of these songs have the word green in the title, but they are very different from each other. So I think I'm gonna start off with Oh Green World by Gorillaz.

0: That last track was Green Green Grass by George Ezra. And before that, it was Green Light by Lorde. And I started that off with Oh Green World by Gorillaz. Alrighty, this next playlist is a very special one from Sparrowhawk herself. These are three different recorded pieces done by her over the last 6 or 7 years in chronological order. I'm going to start with an amazing transition she did when she was first practicing how to DJ, followed by a great mashup. And then there will be a remix of a Deadmau5 track that she did for a Mousetrap contest just this last spring. So...
1: Green!
2: Yeah, that's a magic number.
0: I'm going to start with her transition from Brass Monkey from the Beastie Boys to Supermassive Black Hole from Muse. All right. Check it out.

0: 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I hope that you enjoyed that playlist as much as I did, a testament to how much Ms. Sparrowhawk's growing talent over the last 6 or 7 years. I started that set off with a transition from Brass Monkey by the Beastie Boys to Supermassive Black Hole by Muse. Then it was a mashup of Dance Monkey by Tones and I and Legendary by Deadmau5 featuring Shoddy Horror. And that last one was her remix of the stems of the track Science by Deadmau5 and Stevie Appleton. And just to warn you, you're probably going to hear more Deadmau5 in the next hour. If you have any comments or observations about my playlist this morning, please feel free to give me a call at 207-780-4909 or drop me a chat. If you go to wmpg.org and pull down the programming tab to find the playlist Spinatron page, you can sign into the chat from there using Google or Facebook. I also still have those 2 tickets up for grabs to Larry Fleet with Dasher at the State Theater on Saturday, September 26th. So if you are interested in those, please give me a call, 207-780-4909. All right, my next playlist is going to be a long playlist of Sparrowhawk's current and past favorite tracks. But before we jump into that, I believe I have some station info for you.
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And let's do a quick weather forecast for the beginning of the week. Today, Monday, it might rain until the sun comes up. Actually, it did stop raining, but it might rain tomorrow. Today's going to be cloudy with a high of 66 and a low of 50. Tomorrow, it should be partly sunny with a high of 64 and a low of 47. And on Wednesday, it should be sunny with a high of 65 and a low of 45. And Thursday, it will be partly sunny again and a little bit warmer with a high of 67 and a low of 45. So here we are in the second hour of the Multiverse Dance Hall, and we're about to get into the Sparrowhawk specialty tracks. I can't do the transitions between the tracks the way that she can, but I can play some of her favorite stuff. So let's jump right into it. We're going to start with the original opening of her show when she started playing here on WMPG back in the spring of 2022. This is Ready for the Weekend by Rehab and Nervo, featuring Aya Marar.

ooh, too much fun and kind of nostalgic for me. I started that off with Ready for the Weekend by Rehab and Nervo, which was Sparrowhawk's original opening track. And then I played Galaxy by Kungs and Theophilus London, followed by Dale by Chris Avantgarde. She loves her Latin house music, let me tell you. And then it was Phantoms Can't Hang by Deadmau5. I could not play the entire 9 minutes of it, obviously, but we got at least more than half. And then it was Animal by Raja, Headphones by Mounties, and that last one was I'll Be Around by Elderbrook and Amtrak. And here we are in the Multiverse Dance Hall at WMPG Gorham, Portland, the best radio station to grace the eastern seaboard of this crazy nation. We are now into the last half hour, and I have been inspired by all of these fabulous electronic tracks. So before I get into my usual super dance, super upbeat finale, I'm going to play a couple few more ambient electric tracks to give us proper closure before we do the last shakeup. So I'm going to start with The Outer by Natasha Atlas, featuring Jason Singh.

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0: 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Everyone's walk around like a funeral. Everyone in
1: love is a... That last one was Divers by Bozu Baju. And before that, I started off with The Outer by Natasha Atlas featuring Jason Singh. Alrighty. In preparation for the next DJ coming in, I am going to play some serious, serious bounce tracks. Let's see. I'm going to go with Like a G6 by Far East Movement, The Cataracts, and Devs. This track actually makes me think of roller skating with my kid when she was 7.

That last one was Say Amen, Saturday Night by Panic at the Disco. And before that, it was Like Sugar by Chaka Khan, Drinky by Sophie Tucker. And then that first one was Like a G6 by the Far East Movement. And The Cataracts and D.E.B. I never realized that like so many people were involved in that particular song. All right, I have Matt in the studio right now, subbing for Rebecca, all set to entertain you with some exceptional playlists to brighten up your 5 a.m. I'm definitely looking forward to hearing what he has to play on my drive back to the farmlands of Buxton. I hope that you've been grooving to my electronic selections this morning. I certainly have been, and I'll definitely be here next Monday with another set of interesting mixes to start off our work week. Like I said, next week I'll be back to my normal randomness, so please feel free to turn in. Okay, so I'm hoping that all of you out there have the time to take care of yourself and your communities if you can. Our communities are very important. You never know how much impact just a small amount of effort can have for your neighbors or your community. I've got one more track for you. This is a favorite of both Sparrowhawk and myself. This is Dancin' by Aaron Smith. I hope everyone out there has a marvelous week, and I will catch you next Monday.

Good morning. You are listening to WMPG. My name is Matt. Big shout out to DJ Lisa. I'm sitting in today for Rebecca for Pineapple Expressions. Going to try to honor the format, play a bunch of different stuff. Hope everyone's having a good morning today. It is early. I am not used to waking up this early. I will do my best. We're going to play a bunch of different music, keep things moving. Hopefully everyone's doing well. Today is the last day, official last day, of the summer. And I'm excited to get into the fall. Some fall time. You listen to WMPG 90.9. Hope everyone's well out there.

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8: You are listening to WMPG 90.9, Gorham, Portland. My name is Matt. I'm sitting in for Rebecca this morning for Pineapple Expressions. Rebecca and Pineapple Expressions will be back the week after next. Hope everyone's doing well out there. What do we got going on? We have a ticket giveaway. Upcoming event, Julia Keefe, Indigenous Big Band. We got two tickets. It's at the State Theater. It's on October 15th, 7 p.m. What can we tell you about Julia Keefe? Julia Keefe, led by acclaimed vocalist Julia Keefe. The Julia Keefe Indigenous Big Band brings together Native and Indigenous jazz musicians from across Indian country to celebrate the rich and too often overlooked legacy of Indigenous artists in jazz. The ensemble pairs music by trailblazers including Mildred Bailey, Oscar Pettiford, Hoagie Carmichael, and Jim Pepper with works by contemporary Indigenous composers. So we've got two tickets, Julia Keefe, Indigenous Big Band, at the State Theater, October 15th at 7 p.m. We got a giveaway. If you're interested, give us a call, 207-780-4909. That's 207-780-4909. Give us a call, ringy dingy. Hope everyone's doing well out there. What did we just hear? We just heard the track Summer's Over. Or End of Summer, sorry, same thing. Today, summer is over, but End of Summer by Tame Impala. And prior to that, we heard the track Chapter One by the band Salt. And before that, we heard Don't Let It Get You Down by the band Wajada, which is Reggie Watts and John Tejada. Cool record, came out a few years ago. But yeah, let's keep things going along. I hope everyone's doing well this morning. Let's play a track from Horse Girl. This song's called Switch Over. It's off their second album that came out last year. Really good album, solid all the way through. Cool band from Chicago. Some younger folks making some good music, some good rock music. You listen to WMPG 90.9, broadcasting out of Gorham, Portland.

You're listening to WMPG 90.9. That was the Style Council, Shout to the Top. And before that, we heard the latest Remy Wolf single, Bottle, came out last month. That's going to be off her upcoming third album, which I think is set to release in October, October 9th specifically. And then before that, we heard Horse Girl switch over from their great, great, great album, 2025 album. Definitely worth checking out. Hope everyone's doing well. Good morning. Wakey, wakey. Let's play some Erykah Badu. This is from her new record, Erykah Badu. I think it's her first record in 13 years. It was produced by The Alchemist. It's really, really good. You're listening to WMPG 90.9. This is Erykah Badu. The track is called Next to You. Erykah Badu and The Alchemist. 90.9. Gorham, Portland.

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1: 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I am Matt. I'm sitting in for Rebecca today Pineapple Expression. Pineapple Expression will be back the week after next. Regular scheduled programming with Rebecca. What did we just hear? All right, I'm waking up some. Last track was Ghost Town DJs, My Boo. From 96. If you saw the movie Friendship, that last Tim Robinson movie, it's a trip. Kind of a funny sort of nod to that song in that film. Check it out. And before that, we heard Ian Dury's Reasons to be Cheerful, Part 3. Before that, we heard Nilufer Yanya, Like I Say. That was from a live London session recording, came out a little while ago. And prior to that, we heard Soho Hippie Chick, taken back to 1991. Cool track, nice single. Never heard much else from the band, but that alone, not bad. And Erykah Badu, Next to You, was before that. Gonna keep things moving. 6 o'clock. Everybody's waking up. You listen to WMPG 90.9. This is Opus 3. It's a fine day. Enjoy.

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My name is Matt. I am sitting in for Rebecca this morning for Pineapple Expressions. Pineapple Expressions is going to be back week after next. Rebecca will be back week after next. Something to look forward to. What did we just play? Everybody, everybody. Everybody, everybody. DJ Newmark, Bacow Rhythm and Steel Band. Black Box, cover of Black Box song, Everybody, Everybody, cool track. Before that, what did we play before that? Oh, Olive Jones, Summer Rain Rework. That's one of her, or a new single by Olive Jones, Summer Rain Rework. Cool song, kind of a Sade vibe going on there. What are we going to play next? Twisted Teens. This is a band out of New Orleans. This is their latest single, When We First Met. Cool band. Just did a recent live performance on Tim Heidecker's Office Hours podcast, which is really cool. You should check that out on YouTube. This is the Twisted Teens, When We First Met. 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Good morning.

You're listening to WMPG 90.9. That was The Kinks, Living on a Thin Line. Before that, we heard Modern Love, the Moon Age Daydream mix. That was from the Moon Age Daydream doc that came out a few years back, probably about 3 years ago. Cool doc about David Bowie. Check it out. My time is coming to a close. We got Rhythm of the One coming up next with Matt. Another Matt, not this Matt. Again, I'm subbing for Rebecca, Pineapple Expressions. Pineapple Expressions with Rebecca will be back the week after next. So check that out. Yeah, last day of summer today. Headed into the fall. Going to get a little colder. The weather's getting a little crisp. But that's okay. What are we, lizards? It's got to be hot all the time. Enjoy the seasons, right? All right, we're going to play it out. This is Chris Cornell. It's from the singles soundtrack, Apropos. The track is called Seasons. Hope everyone's doing well out there. Starting the week off right. Enjoy. Have a great week. Be well. This is WMPG 90.9.

0: You're listening to WMPG 90.9. I have a correction. It is not Matt coming in. It is DJ Supa who is sitting in for...
1: Sitting in for Matt.
0: Sitting in for Matt. That is...
1: I am here, people.
0: And he is here. And we are getting ready this morning. Clicking. Coming... Looking for things, music to play, things to be said. You good?
1: No, I'm not prepping.
0: Oh, hold on. But that was Seasons by Chris Cornell before, just previously. Apropos, tomorrow's the first day of fall. Oh, do your thing. We got a lot of movement in the studio. Yeah, I think we're almost there.
1: Yeah, we're ready. We're good to go.
0: DJ Supa, take it away. Everybody enjoy.
2: Thank you, Matt. Thank you. Good morning, people. This is Rhythm of the One. I'm DJ Supa. I'm filling in for the other Matt. Let me get situated, and I will be with you guys in a jiffy of a nugget or something like that, right? Yeah, a jiffy of a nugget, a jiffy of a nugget, a jiffy of a nugget. Let's see. Let's play this one back again. Let's play this one back and get started.

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Radio from the University of Southern Maine. The number here, 207-780-4909. WMPG is on the air thanks to the support from Portland Food Co-op, Portland's only 100% community owned and governed grocery store. The Portland Food Co-op features products from over 200 local Maine farmers and producers, along with a wide assortment of grocery staples. Open to the public 8 a.m. to 9 p.m. every day of the week, and located at 290 Congress Street in Portland. For more information, you can go to portlandfood.co/op. Well, blessed morning, people. Good morning. This is your boy Soup. I am filling in for Mr. Matt. This is Rhythm of the One. And for his regular listeners, give me a call, 207-780-4909. If you're new to the program, you can also give me a call. Let me know how I'm doing as I fill in for him. Let's proceed. Cooling the gang.

This song is called Always, going up by request to Miss Tobe. Called and request that one. People, the number here 207-780-4909. This is Rhythm of the One. This is your boy Soup Doop, and I am filling in for Mr. Matt. He should be back in the building next week. So, until then, people, let's proceed.

0: 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Our members only this morning.
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Yes, I'm on my way. Voice of Mr. Lionel Richie. Not Mr. Kenny Rogers. I can't.

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Well, ladies and gentle people, good morning. This is your boy Soup Doop. I'm filling in for Matt. This is Rhythm of the One. Every Monday morning from the time of 6:30 till 8:30, right? And I have a pair. Is it a pair or is it a ticket? I have a ticket giveaway, right? One pair. Yeah, let's do a pair. A pair of tickets to see. The event is Julia Keefe, Indigenous Big Band. Right? So I have a pair of tickets to give away for that show. It is going to be October 15th at the State Theater at 7 p.m. I have a pair of tickets to give away for Julia Keefe, Indigenous Big Band. And let's see. Yeah. You know, probably, yeah. Take the first caller. We just take a caller. The show is October 15th at 7 p.m. Yeah, I'll give you a little bit more about that in Two Shakes of a Duck Steel, right? Soon forward.

0: Yes, write your name across my heart. That's what Mr. Kenny said. So, with that being said, people, you know how it go already. You're in tune to WMPG 90.9. It is Garmin Portland, and it is radio from the University of Southern Maine. You can give me a call here at 207-780-4909. That is the number here in the studio. Once again, this is Rhythm of the One, and I am filling in for Mr. Matt, who is not in the studio today. So, you know, yeah, give me a call. Let me know how things are going on your end. Good morning! And thanks to those who have called in already to let me know they're on the check-in. Let me play this. This is a little bit of Julia Keith. Right? So, yeah. So, we're going to play... Hold on. Let me cue up that and move that. Yes. A little bit of Julia Keith right now.
1: Are you ready?
0: A little live performance, right?
1: One.
0: Go ahead, Miss Julia.
1: Two.

0: Yes, that is Julia Keefe, Indigenous Big Band. Will be performing at the State Theater October 15th. And the show kicks off at 7 p.m. And I have a pair of tickets to give away for that show. So you can give me a call, 207-780-4909. If you are interested in getting those tickets. And again, people... Yeah. 207-780-4909. Pause for the cause.
1: Good morning, Britain.
2: 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That's how I would greet you on the FM dial and on digital. I'm Stephen Imendesi, and I'm hosting Breakfast Central. 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
1: So don't miss this, or you might miss out.
0: 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Over to this.
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0: Yes, people. All different kinds of stuff we have going on here, you know. Different genres of music, different ethnicities, you know, people supporting all around the world. Good morning, people. Again, it is Rhythm of the One. I am the boy Soup, filling in for Mr. Matt, who is not in today, so hopefully he'll be back in the high chair next week. And yeah, I'm trying my best over here, you know, to fill his shoes. I'm just doing it my way, my style, with a little bit of, you know, compromising with how he does his thing over here. So let's go, people. 207-780-4909, that is the number here in the studio if you want to say good morning, or if you just want to make, yeah, you can make a request too. Yeah, let's do that. Yeah, we're here. Let's go.

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If you're enjoying that little groove right there, let me tell you what you can do. This Saturday, September 26th, it's a grown and sexy night. I'm going on a sexy dance party over at Zero Bar and Grill. That's located at 155 River Street in Portland. If you like those jams and you want to hear some more that goes along with those, feel free to stop by and, you know, check out the vibes. 207-780-4909. Let's go. Let's proceed with this one. Southern Souls.

0: people to remember this Saturday over at the Bar and Grill, right? Zero Bar and Grill this Saturday coming up on the 26th. It is Grown and Sexy. Kicks off at 8 p.m. and only goes till midnight, people. 155 River Street in Portland. You're in tune to WMPG 90.9 Garmin Portland Radio from the University of Southern Maine. This is Rhythm of the One. I am DJ Soup Soup Soup Doop filling in for Mr. Matt. I'm almost certain he'll be back in the studio next week. Number here, 207-780-4909. Big up to everyone that called and told me I was doing okay so far and for requesting and all that good stuffity stuff. You know, it got ready, people. It nice and sunny. People do remember school is up and running. Watch out for those school buses. Watch out for the kids crossing the street and all that good stuff. You know, you might have to leave home a little bit earlier than normal because of the school buses and all that good stuff, people. If you're on your way to work, safe journey. Get there in one piece. Don't cause no trouble. And yeah, stay safe. 207-780-4909. That is the number here.
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0: Once again, people, this is your boy Soup. I am filling in for Matt, who is, you know, not in the studio today. So I am taking charge. It's taking you down the Southern Soul Lane. Let me see. Where my list there? Can't find the list. Anyway, big up to Cindy, Sherry, Tracy, the Torbs Lily, Ian. I'm missing two people. Oh, Jeff. And... oh, yeah. Soul member. I'm going to check the list and get back to that. Big up everybody that call and check on me. People at number 207. Oh, big up my mama. Big up my sister. You know, early morning checking. 207-780-4909. People, I have about 13 more minutes and I'll be up and out. Let me play this one. Continue the pattern.

Once again, people, good morning. This is your boy Dupe. I am filling in for Matt. My regular slot is Thursday evenings, 7 to 8:30 in the PM hours. I want to thank you guys for tuning in. Thank you guys for listening, accepting me on this bright sun. Is it still cold out there? It's getting nice. People, South by Southwest is up next. And I will be passing the bat on over. So, once again, you can check me out on Saturday, September 26th, which is this Saturday. Zero Bar and Grill, 155 Riverside Street. If you love what you're hearing, a little bit of mixed up and blend, Southern Souls and R&B. But also, you can check me back here on Thursday evening, 7 p.m. I'll be back in the building. So, people, until next time, this is your boy Soup Dupe saying what good. Thank you guys for tuning in again. And don't move that dial. Southwest is up next. I am up, out, and I am gone.

0: Hi, this is Willie Nelson, and when I'm in Portland, I listen to South by Southwest for the very best in honky-tonk, western swing, and straight-ahead country music.
1: The morning that you left me was just another day.

Porter and Dolly right there. Sorrows tearing down the house, and then parenthetically, that happiness once built. Good morning, everybody. Beautiful Monday morning out there. Nice, crisp fall day. It's 8:34. It is time for South by Southwest. My name's Lincoln. I'm going to be here, as always, until 10 o'clock this morning, bringing you some of the very best in honky-tonk, western swing, and straight-ahead country music. And on today's show, I'm featuring duets for the full 90 minutes. Male-female duets, a man, a woman making beautiful music together. And what sparked this was my Dolly Parton tribute show last week, on which I featured only Dolly's solo work, but of course a huge part of Dolly's career was her partnership with Porter Wagoner. And they put out a lot of albums together. And so I really honestly could have done a whole show just of Dolly and Porter, but I decided to open it up and just feature a lot of the other great duet teams. So that is the focus of today's show. So keep it tuned right here to WMPG, and I will make a country duets fan out of you. It's only going to take 90 short minutes. Number here at the station, 780-4909. Hope you'll call in and say good morning. And got a lot of good duet teams on today's show. Carl and Pearl Butler, Margie Singleton and Farron Young, George Jones and Tammy Wynette, Loretta Lynn and Conway Twitty. Oh, they are coming up next. See how I did that? I segued right into it. Okay, so let's kick off this first set with Conway and Loretta. Conway, of course, was Loretta's second great duet partner. Her first, which we will also hear from on today's show, was Ernest Tubb. So we'll hear some Ernest, and right now we'll hear Conway and Loretta singing together a song called Store Up Love off of their album Feelings. Here we go.

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That's pretty. Buck Owens and Susan Ray, Sweethearts in Heaven. All right, guess what? Got some tickets to give away right now. Let me read about this upcoming show at the State Theater. This is a pair of tickets this upcoming Saturday, September 26th, 7:30 p.m. Larry Fleet with Dasher at the State Theater. Raised on faith, family, and working hard, Larry Fleet's honest and relatable lyrics are based on a life worth living. With a deep, soulful voice, the platinum singer-songwriter has a new self-produced album out, Another Year Older, and is selling out shows in the U.S. and across the world. So, once again, this upcoming Saturday, September 26th, 7:30 p.m., I have a free pair of tickets. Don't call now. Call when the music starts up again. And the number to call is 780-4909. And I will take the first phone call I get. I'll take your name, your phone number, and your email address. And the way to get the tickets is just to go to the venue. They'll be there waiting for you. You just show up, tickets will be there at the door. Tell them your name and that you're here thanks to WMPG. It's as easy as that. Okay, now let me tell you quickly who I played in that first set of music. We began the set with Loretta Lynn and Conway Twitty singing Store Up Love. And then Red Sovine, King of the Truckers, and Lois Williams. A number that had nothing to do with trucking. It was called Castle of Shame. Then on Glorious 45 vinyl, Little Darlin' Records, it was Johnny Paycheck and Mickey Evans teaming up to bring you The Way Things Were Going. And we concluded just now with Buck Owens and Susan Ray, Sweethearts in Heaven. Upcoming, another hit by Porter Wagoner and Dolly Parton. We'll hear from them several times on today's show. Okay, so when the music begins, call 780-4909 and get yourself a couple of tickets to go see Larry Fleet. Here come Dolly and Porter.

0: of the four. Well, that is, I guess, till now. So naturally, well, it's new to me. So won't you show me how?
1: Take my hand in yours, dear, as we drive along the street.
0: Ooh, honey, I can't do it. I guess I've got COVID.

0: Tune in to the Lagniappe Show Mondays, 10 a.m. to 11:30 with me, DJ Edie May. I'll bring you the musical culture that's New Orleans, featuring sounds of the Crescent City. You'll hear contemporary and traditional jazz, brass band, soul, funk, R&B, bounce, gospel, and more. So join me, DJ Edie May, in the Lagniappe Show, Mondays, 10 a.m., where we'll be going to New Orleans. Going back home.
1: Thank you, Edie. DJ Edie May, what a great show she does. Comes on right after this show. Speaking of shows, this one is called South by Southwest. My name's Lincoln, and it's time for me to let you know that you are listening to WMPG, Gorham, Portland, 90.9 on your FM radio dial. 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All righty, duets on today's show, male-female duets. That's the order of the day. And let's go back to the top of that set when I featured another number by Porter Wagoner and Dolly Parton. It was called Holdin' On to Nothin'. And then Jan Howard and Wynn Stewart, We'll Never Love Again. Then Lefty Frizzell and June Stearns. So this is what often happened back in the day. A label would have a guy on the label and a woman on the label, and they'd just team them up. They'd put out a single. They'd see if people liked it. If people liked it enough, they might put them together for an entire album. Duets were a huge part of country music back in the day, and I've done shows before where I've featured sort of the three super duet teams of the 60s and 70s, which were Dolly and Porter, Conway Twitty and Loretta Lynn, and George Jones and Tammy Wynette. But there were other teams, and we're hearing some of them today. One we heard in there, and it did not show up on my little spinatron here, but it was Weldon Rogers and Venny Nice. So I'm going to have to enter that one manually. All right. I'm going to jump right back to the music here with a tune by Hal Lone Pine and Betty Cody. There's a Maine connection there, that's for sure. So let's give a listen to this number is from, it doesn't have a year on it, but I'm going to guess about 1954. It's called Come Back to This Heart of Mine. Here are Hal Lone Pine and Betty Cody.

Well, hello there, sweetheart. You ain't got no business out here in this cotton field, in that feed sack skirt and that hand-me-down shirt. Now, why don't you listen to me, baby? I'd dress you up in the finest silks and satins. And you know I'd perfume you up right nice with powder and cologne. And you know, I don't know why I even fool around with you anyway. There's a brunette up in Tulsa who cries for me. And there's that blonde down in Nashville, Tennessee. And that redhead down in Dallas, she really loves me. Now what's the matter with you anyway, gal? Just because you're from Oklahoma with sand in your hair. You know I'm a good mind just to drive off and leave you standing there.

That was Farron Young, my hero, and Margie Singleton, who really didn't have a country voice, but she did cut some country sides, including that one, which was called No Thanks, I Just Had One. We're halfway through the show already. It's unbelievable how quickly time zips by. I'm featuring duets on today's show, and I've got Johnny Cash and June Carter queued up and ready to go in this last set. Let's see, what did I start with? Wanda Jackson and Billy Gray with sort of a different kind of duet because they weren't harmonizing. Wanda did the singing, and then Billy Gray did a recitation in the middle. Willie Nelson, the spirit animal of South by Southwest, and Shirley Colley did Willingly. Nice number by the two of them. Dick Curless and Kay Adams. That was by request. And I asked, the caller asked for something by Dick and Kay, and I said, which number? He said, anything. He said, they sound really good together. They did at least one album together. And so I just jumped onto YouTube and picked out that one called Too Late. And we concluded with Margie and Farron doing No Thanks, I Just Had One. Okay, right back into the music. 780-4909 is the number. In case you hadn't figured it out, the ticket giveaway is concluded. Gave those tickets away. And to a fellow named Jerry. So I hope Jerry has a good time with a friend on Saturday night at the State Theater, courtesy of WMPG. All right. I mentioned Johnny Cash. I mentioned June Carter. Here they are singing to some happy prisoners. Here we go.

0: All right, full disclosure, that wasn't the song I meant to play. These old eyes, you know, sometimes they misread the number on the CD, so let's remedy this and we will just jump right back into Folsom Prison and Johnny and June up on stage. Let's try this again.
1: Hey, will you sing a song with me?
2: I'd be very pleased to sing a song
1: sure
2: with you.
1: Sure look nice.
2: Thank you. I'm glad to be back in Folsom.
1: Well, I like to... I like to watch you talk.
2: I'm talking with my mouth. This way
1: all
2: I'll
1: right,
2: be...
1: let's do a song.

Beautiful music from Carl Butler and his lovely wife, Pearl. 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My name's Lincoln. You're tuned into South by Southwest. Thank you for listening, everybody. And thank you for the phone calls. Had a number of phone calls this morning, a couple of requests. And I played one of those requests in this last set of music. So, little false start there. I played, without meaning to, Johnny Cash doing Give My Love to Rose, because it was right next to the song I meant to play. So, bonus track, I guess we can call that. Because what I meant to play was the duet that he does with June Carter, in which she says, "I'm so happy to be back in Folsom." And they sang Jackson, of course. There have been several songs in country music history about Jackson, Mississippi. Then, by request, Nat Stuckey and Connie Smith, Even the Bad Times Are Good. Now, I've never played their version on the air before. I've played George and Tammy's version on the air before. And we're going to hear from George and Tammy before the day is out. Don't worry about that. Johnny and Joni Mosby did How the Other Half Lives. Of course, that was a hit for Wynn Stewart and Jan Howard, who we have heard already on today's show. And then one of my favorite duet teams that I just talked about for a moment, Carl and Pearl Butler. Let's watch the Bluebirds. Okay. Going to kick off this next set with a couple of folks who are probably better known for singing with other people. Charlie Louvin, who, of course, was half of the Louvin brothers. So his most frequent duet partner was his brother, Ira, of course. And Melba Montgomery, she is probably best known as a duet singer for her numbers with George Jones. But she did a couple albums with Charlie Louvin. So let's get these two crazy kids together. This is off of their second album together. They had come out with an album of duets, called Something to Brag About, and then it was such a success that they came out with this second one called Baby, You've Got What It Takes. And I have chosen sort of a slow number from this album, written by the great Curly Putman, called New Dreams and Sunshine. So here are Charlie Louvin and Melba Montgomery.

There they are again, Porter and Dolly. Sing the song written by Carl Butler, who we also have heard on today's show. It's one of my, that song, not particularly that version, although I love that version. I love all versions of that song, which is why that particular song is one of my top 10 country songs ever. I just love it, whoever's singing it. If Teardrops Were Pennies. Before that, George and Tammy. I told you we'd hear from them. And that is such a good song called Did You Ever? Almost like a little call and response number there. Loretta Lynn and her other great duet partner. We heard from Loretta and Conway earlier. That was Loretta and Ernest Tubb doing Our Hearts Are Holding Hands. What a sweet sentiment. Bonnie Owens and Merle Haggard. Yes, they were married at one time. Bonnie was also once married to Buck Owens, who we heard singing earlier on the show with Susan Ray. I Want to Live Again was the name of that one. And we began the set with Charlie Louvin and Melba Montgomery singing New Dreams and Sunshine. Running out of time, let me just try to squeeze in as much music as I can. Here are, let's see, who did I have queued up again? Kitty Wells and Red Foley. And this, they recorded quite a few duets together, and this is a good one.

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All right, George and Tammy, for the second time on today's show, don't have time to run down all the song titles. Just time enough to say that DJ Edie May is

in the house to bring you another outstanding edition of the Lanyap Show. And as for me, I'll be back once again next week with more honky tonk, western swing, and straight ahead country music right here on South by Southwest. Here are Porter and Dolly one more time to take us on home. See you next week on the radio.

0: Som swakomakan kamviti jajet, keeping up with my man. Tune into Intercultural Insights on WMPGs on the fourth Tuesday of every month at 11:30 a.m. to hear Keeping Up with Khmer Main, a show that brings Cambodian voices and perspectives to the airwave while creating space for dialogue with the wider Main's community. Or find Keeping Up with Khmer Main wherever you listen to podcasts. សូមអរគុណសម្រាប់ការបន្តគាំទ្រហើយអ្នកទាំងអស់គ្នាអាចរៀនបន្ថែមពីសមាគមខ្មែរតាមរយៈ khmermain.org.
1: Happy Monday. This is DJ Edie May with the Lanyap Show, bringing sounds of the best music city in the world, New Orleans, to WMPG Gorham, Portland. Before I start with music today, I have a ticket giveaway. So the first person to call after I start the music can win a free pair of tickets to see Julia Keefe, Indigenous Big Band, at the State Theater on October 15th at 7 p.m. Led by acclaimed vocalist Julia Keefe, the Julia Keefe Indigenous Big Band brings together Native and Indigenous jazz musicians from across Indian country to celebrate the rich legacy of Indigenous artists in jazz. The ensemble pairs music by trailblazers including Mildred Bailey, Oscar Pettiford, Hoagie Carmichael, and Jim Pepper with works by contemporary Indigenous composers. So once I get the music going, if you'd like to see Julia Keefe Indigenous Big Band at the State Theater October 15th at 7 p.m., I've got a free pair of tickets. Call 780-4909. That's 780-4909.

Amelon Jaulikaneza, host of Amjambo Time, Bonjour Main, and Will Remain every Monday from 11:30 a.m. to noon on WMPG 90.9 FM, the community radio of the University of Southern Maine. 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

That was Leroy Jones in Tin Roof Blues, Preservation Hall Jazz Band, Bourbon Street Parade, Cool Bone Brass Band, Let Me Call You Sweetheart, and started the show with the High Steppers Brass Band in Paul Barberin's Second Line. This is DJ Edie May with Lanyap, the New Orleans Music Show. Here's some new New Orleans music by P.J. Morton. P.J. Morton is a keyboardist, songwriter, and producer, a former member of Maroon 5. He moved from L.A. to his hometown, New Orleans, where he opened a record label, Morton Recordings, in which he envisioned as the New Orleans Motown. You'll hear tunes from three albums released by P.J. Morton the past year. From the first album, Heart of Mine, you'll hear Move. Then from Redfish, Bluefish, you'll hear Ocean Construction Site. And from the album Saturday Night, Sunday Morning, you'll hear Mercy.

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I'm out here by myself. I ain't got no friend. Just want to get happy a little while. That's all. Leave home.

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I'm out here with the early bright. I want to know.

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I'm really having nice fun with you all. You see, I don't mind. I'm just here to pass off some time. 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I like to ball the wall.

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We think it's fun to hear what kind of music makes them tick. 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

That was the Wild Magnolias and Brother John is Gone, Herc Jolly John. Prior to that, you heard John Boutte, A Change is Gonna Come, The Dirty Dozen Brass Band, Blackbird Special, James Booker, All Around the World, Betty Harris, I Don't Want to Hear It, and started this set with Professor Longhair and Ball the Wall. This is DJ Edie May with The Lagniappe Show, bringing the spirit and sound of New Orleans to WMPG, Gorham, Portland, every Monday morning from 10 to 11:30. Drummer Art Blakey helped shape the musical direction of many sterling jazz virtuosos, and his band was known as an incubator for young talent. New Orleans musicians Terrence Blanchard, Donald Harrison, Winton, and Branford Marcellus played in his band. The next tune is from Art Blakey and the Jazz Messenger album Coast to Coast. The tune Controversy was written by Donald Harrison and includes him on sax and Terrence Blanchard on trumpet.

You just heard Irma Thomas and Dr. John on piano in BU, Preservation Hall Jazz Band, and the Del McCoury Band in A Good Gal, T. Marie and Bayou Juju, Louisiana Avenue, Ellis Marcellus, Jitterbug, and started this set with Art Blakey and the Jazz Messengers in Controversy. I've got one more tune for you, Giovanni Santos in Plurine Days. Thanks for listening, and stay tuned for Eloge in Amjambo Time.

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10: Jambo means what? It's in Swahili. 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
11: I see Jambo Africa as becoming a real force in the state.
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0: 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I'm Andrew Zaro.
1: And I'm Dan Bassett. We're with the Bicycle Coalition of Maine.
0: This show is all about people-powered transportation in Maine, walking, biking, rolling, and everything in between.
1: Each episode will explore the policies, infrastructure, and culture that shape how we move through our communities.
0: And we are broadcasting from WMPG, and you can call to join the conversation if you have questions or comments on today's guest, 207-780-4909, or you can go ahead and send us a message on Instagram at BikeMaine.
1: So today we're talking about shared bikes and scooters. Maybe you've tried one while visiting another city. Maybe you've wondered whether they could help you get to work, connect to the bus, or run an errand without driving.
0: But what makes these services actually work? Who do they serve, and what could they offer communities here in Maine?
1: So joining us today is Sam Herr, Executive Director of the North American Bike Share and Scooter Share Association, or NABSA, DABSA. Sam's background includes work with the City of Boston and our own Bicycle Coalition of Maine.
0: Sam, welcome. It's great to have you here today.
2: Thanks. It's so great to be here with you both.
0: And we have lots to talk about in the next 30 minutes, but just so excited to be able to talk to you. Sam and I worked together about 10 years ago when I was at Grossmart, Maine, and we worked together on doing a bike share, car share, like smart growth forum, I think it was.
2: Yeah.
0: We were young. We were kids. And here we are, still young. And Dan, it's good to be back in the studio with you. It's been we haven't done the new time together so far.
1: It's been like a month.
0: Good to see you here, my friend, even though I see you every day. Okay, enough about us. So Sam, you've worked here in Maine. You live here in Maine. So we got a double win there. And now for the last 10 years, you've been leading this national organization. So talk to our listeners, you know, what brought you to shared transportation? And then maybe talk a little bit about what NABSA does.
2: Yeah, great. Thanks. So the short story is, as you mentioned, I was working at the City of Boston right when they were starting their bike share program. And it was really new for North America and especially the U.S. It was the first 1 to 2 year window when it had started. And so just through that experience, I became an advocate and champion of bike share at the time, which now is expanded into shared micromobility, pretty much anything that fits in a bike lane. Off and running. So as you mentioned, now I am executive director of North American Bike Share and Scooter Share Association, or NABSA. And we are basically the organization that brings all of the different entities that make shared micromobility happen across North America together. It's a pretty young industry as a whole. And so in an evolving space with a lot of technology, a lot of public-private partnership. So there's just a lot to talk about. And we bring everybody together to deliver these services across North America and frankly, globally.
1: Awesome. So for those who haven't used a shared bike or shared scooter, what does that experience look like?
2: Yeah, great question. So some of you out there may have seen the bikes on the side of the street in Portland, little basically stations, or they look like bike racks with bikes that all look the same. Many of them are e-bikes with the batteries on them. Mm-hmm. And basically, you know, that kind of thing exists in a lot of different places, including here over the past few years. And you can walk right up and there's usually a QR code that you can scan with your phone and get the app to check out a bike. So you just unlock that bike using that app, ride it to another station close to where you want to go, dock it, rinse and repeat.
0: Yeah, I mean, we were just talking before the show that, you know, Portland got a bike share program in 2020. 21?
2: Yeah, that sounds about right. Maybe 2020. It was a few years ago. Yeah.
0: And you know, we've seen them pop up, I think predominantly in a city like Portland, you'll see them mostly in downtown areas.
2: Yeah.
0: Who are these mostly, who's riding this? Is this for recreational? Are they people using it for everyday transportation? I mean, who's the demographic we really want to be using this?
2: Yeah, all of the above. It is really for absolutely everyone. And I'm also really proud to say that transportation access and equity is a pillar and principle of the entire shared micromobility industry. So many programs, in fact, it's like 92% this year. NABSA tracks this every year. We have an annual report. It's free. If you're interested, go to nabsa.net/industry. You can look at all the stats there. But basically, there's access programs that are available if it's cost prohibitive and things like this in pretty much all the programs around. So It really is for everyone. And, you know, those demographics change a little bit, whatever city you're in, the mm-hmm. makeup, where the stations are located, you know, that kind of thing.
0: You sort of led into my next question, which is, you know, what makes a shared bike or scooter service affordable and accessible to the people who need it the most?
2: Yeah. So I'm, again, really proud to say that this is a well-studied and well kind of explored issue in the industry. And so we need to do better always, but also we have a lot of year-over-year successful practices that have been developed. So for one, we know there's technology barriers, right? Mm-hmm. So having different ways for people to access it. If you don't have a phone, there's usually partnerships with other university services like housing authorities or libraries, et cetera, et cetera. So that's a thing. Obviously, we talked about costs. So there's like cost programs there. We've also talked about geographic distribution. So sometimes that's written into the way that shared bike mobility is distributed, is working with the city to serve different locations and underserved neighborhoods, and so on and so forth. Yeah.
1: Yeah. I always just come, you know, I was telling everyone, I just came back from the city of Chicago from this past weekend, and they have the Divvy bike. No, they're everywhere. They're a dock-based system, but you can use them undocked, which is nice. But I was blown away by how expensive it was to use the e-bikes. It was like 44 cents a minute. So I took an hour and a half ride and ended up being like almost $30.
0: Wow.
1: Something crazy like that.
2: Yeah, so travelers do bear the brunt of, right? Like to be a traveler in a city and use these is the most expensive way, but it's kind of the same. Like tourism is what tourism is. So like if you're a resident of Chicago, there's like lots of access programs that you would have available to you. You'd also have different membership types that lower those rates and things like this. So you got the traveler experience and it can be that way. But I also just want to say Chicago's done such a cool thing. My year to year timestamp since the pandemic is always a little fuzzy, but a few years ago, Divvy actually covers the entire area of Chicago. They're sort of the first place that has like they had an effort spearheaded that they wanted to cover the entirety of Chicago and they're in every single neighborhood. So that's a really cool thing about that program, among other things.
1: Yeah. No, I agree. I mean, it was not hard to find a scooter or a e-bike or a classic bike. So, I mean, to definitely credit to that, because that's one of the challenges I have seen in a lot of places that, you know, their docks are only downtown and there's like one or two out in the suburbs. And so it's nice to go, you can't use it to get home if you live out in the suburbs or some part of the exurbs of the city.
2: Yeah, totally.
0: So we talk a lot at BCM, as you know, as someone who was at BCM for a little bit, you know, we talk a lot in our work about safe streets, in our day to day on this radio show. I think, you know, we're seeing more and more, people realize, you know, BCM works statewide, all 16 counties, but obviously where bike ped infrastructure is tends to follow population density. And so that's the greater Portland area is one of the examples. We're seeing article after article every single day. Folks are finally realizing we have a safety problem. And now what are we going to do about it? And it shows up in all sorts of ways because, you know, transit systems aren't just, you know, whether you're driving a vehicle, walking, scooting, if you're a tourist or you're a resident, you are interacting with the transportation, a local transportation system, and safe streets are a huge part of it. So what needs, from your perspective, what needs to be in place for people to feel safe riding in this capacity in a ride share and you know, that sidewalks are staying clear and that people using these mobility devices are able to do it in a safe way?
2: Yeah, totally. And you're hitting on a topic that I have like a special bone to pick these days.
0: Let's do it.
2: Just because the I want to answer your question directly, but I think because I said that, I'm just going to go to the macro level here for a second, which is because I feel like everybody should know this. But right now, so I work on federal policy, working on these issues and advocate for safe streets, you know, every day as part of my job. Have been doing so in, as you've mentioned, a variety of jobs such as BCM back in my past, et cetera, et cetera. So it's close to my heart. And right now the word bike has been stricken from every like FHWA policy right now. You're not allowed to spend any money on bikes. The safety programs that require percentages to be spent to make roads safer have all been, those programs are no longer. And actually there is direct language from the Secretary of Transportation that says that that places that are prioritizing car traffic, basically like vehicular automotive traffic, will get more funding and are encouraged. And there's actually money to uproot bike infrastructure out of cities, and we're starting to see that happen. So we are at a very critical moment right now where work that has been being done for the past, since the 70s, basically, is being completely obliterated at a very fast pace. So yeah, you're definitely hitting on a bone of great and grave concern at the moment for me. And I would say there is, we need protected, safe, separate facilities like that. We know this. It's kind of ridiculous to me that so much research has had to be done to tell us the obvious over and over again, which is that when you have a protected facility that is for bikes specific and you have pedestrians for them and then you have the automotive for them, everybody feels safe and feels like they can get around in the way that they're going. Because at the end of the day, the issue is that we are all scared that we're going to hurt somebody else. And that's where all that kind of road rage comes from, I believe. When you're biking and like when people when you're biking and someone's screaming out their car window, really they're just actually afraid that of the situation. And that's a road design issue.
0: 100%. I mean, listening to you, obviously our listeners can't see me aggressively nodding my head as you speak, but I mean, you know who also feels safe when we have good designated separated infrastructure? People driving cars. They also feel safe. I drive a car pretty much every day, right? It's not the zero sum mentality of like this or that is just not the way systems exist. And I believe it's, you probably know the exact number. I think it's $1.7 billion the Secretary of Transportation is reallocating from bike ped infrastructure for the, I believe, Freedom to Drive initiative. And it, listen, transportation freedom is a real thing. We are advocating for people to have the freedom of choice to move around in the way that they wish, whether it's by their automobile, on foot, on a bicycle, whether it's a shared bike or scooter. Or I think we need to get back to the basics of, we have a massive infrastructure problem in the state of Maine, right? We're the Bicycle Coalition of Maine. That's also a problem nationwide. And that these conversations, you know... I could not agree more with you when you say, how many more studies do we need to have to say, okay, this is a good investment to be making? You know, we're seeing something happen on Forest Ave right down the street from where we are right now. And we're asking a lot of paint to protect cyclists when vehicles are, they're not going to know. This is a new direction drivers will be going. And at the end of the day, a cyclist and a pedestrian has way more to lose. Because they're not in a vehicle.
2: 100%. Yeah. And folks can see me vigorously nodding at you also talking about that. I have a feeling we could just keep going ping-ponging this particular topic for a while.
0: Welcome to On the Go.
2: Yeah. Yeah. Totally. So
0: I hope
2: right
0: everyone
2: place.
0: Listening is also nodding. And yeah, if not, exactly. That's fine too. This is a conversation. Anyway, I got us off topic. Here's a follow-up, because I love leaving every question on a hopeful note. Have you seen a community get it right when it comes to prioritizing, you know, safe streets, sidewalks, and in the context of your work? So using these shared devices.
2: Oh my God. Well, I just have to say Montreal. I mean, and they're also, you know, the bike, we're all familiar with bike lash year. For those in the audience who haven't heard that term before, it just means anti-bike sentiment. And so they're experiencing as well in Montreal some bike lash against some of their facilities. So I don't want to kind of paint this like glorious picture here, but they have really done a good job investing in both their protected bike infrastructure network, their infrastructure for pedestrians, and then also cars. And then, you know, Bixi was the first bike share system in North America and is an incredible system. And it's just a joy to ride there. And it's markedly different. It will change your life to go ride there.
1: And they do it with snow.
2: Oh, yeah. Oh, yeah.
1: Awesome. Well, thank you, Sam. So you're listening to On the Go. We're talking with Sam Herr with NAPSA about shared bikes, scooters, and getting around without a car. So if you try to bike share or scooter share, would you like to, what would you make use of it here in Maine? Call 207-780-4909 or message at Bike Maine on Instagram.
0: Yeah, I would love to hear for our listeners. If you've interacted, whether it's in Portland with our local system, or if you've traveled somewhere and you've done a bike share or a scooter share, yeah, I would love to hear like what worked, what didn't, what would you like to see here? You know, these are the things that obviously I'd like to think every policymaker in the state of Maine is listening to this show right now, and they are waiting to make some new decisions based on your input. Sam, you live in Maine. Maine has small towns, rural communities, and a really busy tourist economy. We're coming down off the summer season, but the leaves are changing, so it's revving back up. We don't have snow for a little while. Where could some shared transportation work happen here? And, you know, what would a community need to get started in implementing that?
2: Yeah, great questions. Well, the first thing I would say is I would really like to see more investment in the Portland bike share. And I just want to clarify here, I'm speaking as a resident that has a lot of expertise in this area, but okay. I want to freely freely share my own personal resident opinions here. I would love to see a lot more investment in the Portland bike share system. I think that with some protected infrastructure, as we're talking about, I love the phrase that you said, we're asking a lot of paint. So I concur, we need to be doing a bit more on the built environment, but also just more investment in the system as a whole could really be serving a lot more of us in a great way, because you mentioned small towns. Small towns in the Northeast are very dense. That makes a great place for bike share because it's very bikeable, actually. The city was made before cars. It's like perfect.
0: Yeah.
2: So we got to start using it that way and investing. And then I want to say there's really no such thing as too rural. And I'm going to plug a podcast series that I recently put out, which, by the way, there's many series. We cover Montreal, but we also cover the most rural bike share in North America, which is in a very remote town in the middle of Nebraska. And if they can do it, anyone in Maine can do it. And it basically just takes the desire to do it and having the funding. Like, you have to put the money behind your words to do it. Yeah.
0: How, I'm just curious, what's the size of that program?
2: So they have one station that, I don't want to give too much away, you should listen to the podcast, but it goes to a very cool place. and the town's about like 2,000 people, but it's very remote. There's no place as remote in Maine.
0: Yeah. I respect not wanting to give it away. It's called City Share?
2: City Share, yeah.
0: And how can our listeners find it?
2: Go to cityshare.show or anywhere you listen to podcasts.
0: 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Yeah. We're, you know, a rising tide here. Well, I look forward to adding a new show to my queue.
2: I just had to go there now because I was going to reference this rural spot. So
0: yeah, no, yeah. That's great. And it's also really nice to hear that rural communities, which I think a lot of the time are sort of written off for bike ped infrastructure or equity, because it's like, oh, that's only for recreational purposes. And sure, yes, recreational cycling, big deal. Hiking, trails, big deal. Huge part of our mission and our work. But let's not say that there aren't people who are commuters who live in a rural community, or that a rural community doesn't deserve the same level of attention and access and investment as a metropolitan community when it comes to bike ped.
1: I think just to add to that real quick, it reminds me a little bit of the story of Millinocket and the Katahdin Gear Library, and how they're, when they first opened that, and I heard this on a podcast, the Outside Podcast, talking about it, how they had one resident who checked the same bike out every day because he didn't have a bike. And that became his moment of transportation. So it kind of reminds me, like, there is that need even in rural places as well. And they do serve a purpose, so.
2: Totally. It just looks different. It's not going to look the same. And, I love thinking about that, because I think often some of the arguments for not spending is that it's a urban thing and everything that goes along with the profile of urbanites. And it's just not true. But the use cases look different. Yeah.
0: Riffing off of this, so what does it take to make service look dependable over time? And this could be rural, this could be, you know, metropolitan. But in Maine, Dan joked at this, but this is real. The number of times I've seen specifically like public works departments or people who just say like, ah, that could never happen here. Mm-hmm. And one of the first reasons why is snowplows, winter. And then things tend to just sort of stop right away because of that. So through Maine winters, that seasonality of demand and the costs that are running it, you know, what does it take to make this service dependable and consistent?
2: Yeah, Dan, I already love that you pointed out that Bixi runs through the winter. So, I mean, it does take the commitment to shoveling around the stations mm-hmm. and doing extra winter maintenance and everybody getting on board with that. Sometimes smaller plows have to be purchased, but hey, I have seen those smaller plows already out and about in my neighborhood clearing areas. So I know that we already own a few in the city. And yeah, it really just takes the desire to do it. We're already shoveling around other important infrastructure. We're already shoveling out around our fire hydrants and around other things. People are out there doing it. So, and hey, job creation.
0: Yeah. We love to hear it. Speaking of that, though, what role would you say public funding is playing in this?
2: Oh, well, public funding has to be there. It just really does. Mm-hmm. There has to be political will behind it, just like in its transportation. It's public transportation. And so the era of kind of the VC piloting is over because it's no longer we're no longer piloting a new thing. We're doing a thing that it has been going on and been very successful for, you know, a long time now. So my organization has been tracking statistics since 2019 and over a billion rides in North America have been taken on shared micromobility as of 2025. So that's not even talking about 2026 yet included in those numbers. And that's not even from 2009 when it started. It's like 10 years after that. We've done a billion rides. We're in our third year, record-setting year for trips on micromobility in a row, and it was just like a pandemic dip that like changed. Like we're at the peak that we've ever been in, and every year is higher and higher. So it's here to stay. We should start investing in it like it's doing the job it's doing.
0: Yeah, that's huge.
2: Yeah,
0: I have a lot of follow up questions on that specific thing, but we only have a few minutes left.
1: I mean, I think that anything that has happened a billion times, I would say, is pretty well established at this point, especially when it comes to something that's, you know, we're talking about in terms of transportation and infrastructure. So,
0: well, I love a billion, and just like then to your point before, like people being like, we need to study this more.
2: Yeah, or like, what about a dollar for every ride?
0: Let's have a steering committee.
1: Well, you know, speaking of like hopefully do a billion more, looking to the future and looking across North America, what development in shared transportation, you know, excites you the most right now? Like, where do you see really cool things happening? What are those cool things?
2: Yeah, that's a great question. You know, to be honest, I've been in defense mode this year a lot.
1: Fair enough.
2: A lot protect, of us have just been. Being like, nope, don't touch it, you know, kind of thing. Let's see. I mean, honestly, I want to say like everybody, I think at the end of the day, people who are still committed to the cause is giving me hope right now, because there are a lot of people that are still advocating for safe street infrastructure and doing the work every day under a lot of duress. And that gives me hope, and continuing these programs are all still going and hitting records. They're hitting day records. They're hitting monthly records, ridership records I'm talking about, and continuing to go. So, yeah, I would just say it's heartwarming to continue to look around and see people kind of going through the moment together.
1: And do you feel, I mean, that's awesome. I think that's the thing about these kind of, I guess, I want to call it a movement. I mean, it kind of it is, but like, is that continued investment from people into it?
2: Yeah.
1: I guess, you know, you have that personal commitment of investment. Like, what about the financial investment moving these things forward? Like, what? How is that shaping up? Like, what does it take to continue these programs?
2: Yeah. I mean, what we want is sustainable operating funding. And when a government commits, you know, like governments often work in rounds, so it's like a 3-year round or a 5-year round or whatever. But when money is associated with an actual fund that is ongoing and operational, not some grant program that was created that's like a one-time infusion, though that is awesome. No shade. But this is a transportation system. It needs to be funded. Mm-hmm. We need to find a source of funding like the gas tax or whatever else and use that and commit a portion of that to the program and understand that, you know, labor costs money. It's not just about beautiful, pretty things once in a while. It's about ongoing people moving bikes, maintaining bikes, operating, keeping the lights on. And so that is like a really foundational thing, and that is happening in some places, and that's really great.
1: And ideally, we're talking about public funding here, right?
2: Public funding, yeah. I mean, private funding is good too if there's like someone out there, and there are some really amazing players for that as well. But yeah, definitely public funding.
0: Well, I think tying it back into access and equity for a sustained long-term program, I mean, public funding is public-private partnerships, I think, are essential for getting a lot of these off the ground. But at the end of the day, if we're privatizing things, you know, profit has to be a part of it. And, you know, I fundamentally believe that transportation should not be intended to be it shouldn't be a profit-generating system. It should be it should be something that gets people around, right? Because we sort of need to do that. We are coming up on the end of the show. I am curious from your thoughts, if you can give me 30 to 45 seconds of, if a listener wants to make transportation options in their community in Maine, if they want to take what they've learned and run with it, you know, what's a useful first step that they can take?
2: Yeah, I would talk to the person in your city that works on public transportation. Talk to them about what they're thinking about, and like let people know what your interests are. I would do that, and also tie in with your advocacy organizations like BCM and other like local
0: good plug.
2: Yeah, local groups.
0: That sounds great. Also, I think the first thing is don't write yourself off before you've tried it, right? I think things can change. It might take a little while, but you got to start somewhere. And if you think your community is ready to implement something like a share program, go ahead and give it a shot and reach out to Sam too. Sam, thank you so much for joining us today. This was really cool. Learning more about your organization and the work that you're doing and what's possible. I think it's really important in this work. You know, you talked a little bit about the frustration that happens at the federal level. We're dealing with the same thing, you know, being an advocacy organization that works on the both state and the federal level. It can be really frustrating. It can be really overwhelming. But to see moments of people doing really cool things that are bettering people's lives, that's enough to sustain me. So I just want to say thank you for the work that you do in helping us do our work at BCM.
2: Yeah, back at you.
1: Thank you, Sam.
2: Yeah, thanks for having me.
1: I mean, it's obvious, kind of comes down to like the simple thing that people want choices in how they get around. And bike share and scooter share is very much one of those choices and can be for a lot of people. Yeah. It should be for a lot of people.
0: And for those who listened today, to learn more about Sam's work, please visit nabsa.net. And for more information about the Bicycle Coalition of Maine, visit bikemaine.org. If you have questions, stories, ideas for future episodes, please reach out to us on Instagram at @bikemaine. And that is it for today's episode of On the Go. I'm Andrew Zaro.
1: And I'm Dan Bassett.
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0: It's Maisie here with Mismatch, and I'm joined by
1: Jeannie Dunn.
0: Hello, Jeannie. Jeannie is shadowing me today. However, I'm sure she's going to do a great job, and I will eventually be shadowing her. Which is kind of crazy that I'm being taken over like that, and it's insane, and I hate her. That's what I've decided for the day. That's your response. I'm going to read you guys something. I'm going to let you know that WMPG is supported by listeners and by the law offices of Joe Bornstein. For nearly 50 years, Joe Bornstein's office has represented injured minors specializing in auto accidents, personal injury, and medical malpractice. 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You've only heard one song today so far. For Mismatch, and that song is Galvarino by Ciaran. Not too sure how you say that artist name, but that is a request from our fellow work study student, Nolan Khalil, a.k.a. DJ NoCal. Jeannie, how are you feeling today?
1: I'm feeling pretty good. Excited to be here.
0: I'm so glad you're excited to be here. I was just letting you know that we're going to be playing some Sade as the first section. I was just telling you I've been listening to some Sade recently, so I just decided that's what I'm going to do. You had a little, so do you like any Sade? Do you have a favorite Sade song?
1: I mean, who doesn't love Sade?
0: This is true.
1: You put on Sade and the vibes just elevate immediately.
0: I very much agree with this. I feel like when you see it, I've seen movies recently, and I say movies plural because that's what's surprisingly been happening. But it was either a show and then a movie where they explicitly said something like, well, you just gotta love Sade, like something like that. And of course. We're just gonna hop right into it. And we're gonna be doing some stuff behind the scenes on the deck. In the meantime, thank you for listening to WMPG. I wanted to say one thing about this Sade song. I wanted to add a little flex before we played them, which is that this first song that I'm going to play, Immigrant by Sade, I've seen the handwritten lyrics in person, which is kind of crazy. I went to a exhibit at the Victoria and Albert Museum in London, and they had a show that was quite literally called something like Divas, and they had the lyrics on display there. There was one thing you couldn't take a photo of, and it was right when you entered the exhibition, and the sign was so hidden, and that thing was one of Rihanna's Met Gala dresses, and that was the only thing I took a picture of other than the lyrics that Sade wrote for Immigrant, which was so cool to see. I felt so, so honored, and I just love her so much, and I hope you feel honored and special to listen to Immigrant by Sade.

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0: Hello again. You're listening to WMPG 90.9 Radio from the University of Southern Maine, Gorham, Portland. This is Mismatch. This is brought to you by DJ Macy, a.k.a. Miss Macy, a.k.a. Mismatch. I don't care what you call me. And I'm here with...
1: Jeannie,
0: what do you got to tell them?
1: WMPG is on the air thanks to the generosity of our listeners and underwriting support from the West End News, the weekly source of the local independent news coverage for in-town Portland. 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
0: Jeannie, you're a work study student, and I am as well. So I was just wondering if you wanted to share with our listeners who support WMPG every day how special being a work study student has been for you here at WMPG.
1: Yeah, I mean, I just started work study here a couple weeks ago, but it's been pretty awesome as a way to get involved in the local music scene. I've been taking photos for Local Motives every Wednesday and That's also awesome. Doing some social media, and it's been awesome.
0: I love that. I've had a great experience as a work study student, and I haven't met anyone yet who hasn't at least brought something really, really special with them for the rest of their life along with them. I'm sure we've had some complaints along the way, but nothing crazy. Just more like, why isn't blank like blank? I got over it. I've had a really great time with it, and you know what you guys might have a really great time with? Going to this show that we're about to do a ticket giveaway for. What is the show, Jeannie?
1: The show is a Turnstile with Fiddlehead and Dinosaur Jr.
0: Mm-hmm.
1: It's on Saturday, September 26th at 6:30 p.m. at Thompson's Point.

0: They did end up winning the Grammy Award for Best Metal Performance for their song Birds and Best Rock Album on February 1st, 2026. The other artists opened the show. Sorry, something was going on my set. Fiddlehead and Dinosaur Jr. opened the show. I've got a little note here to spend an early autumn evening by the river at Thompson's Point and tune into this show. If you are thinking to yourself, hey, I'm not really a fan of this genre of music, totally fine. That's obviously fine. If you want to get into it or you're interested in learning about any new music, this is the show to go to for that. The show. So definitely give us a call at 207-780-4909 and claim those tickets. I'll say it again in a second. After we tell you what our trivia question is, because we're giving you a trivia question for it, we're going to make you work for it. And Jeannie, would you let them know what the trivia question is?
1: Yes, the question is, who sang the SpongeBob SquarePants theme song for the movie?
0: Who sang the SpongeBob SquarePants theme song for that movie? And again, if you know the answer to that and you want to get these turnstile tickets, you're going to have to call 207-780-4909, 207-780-4909. What did you hear? I didn't let you know what you heard earlier, which was a whole bunch of Sade, you lucky thing. So we heard Immigrant by Sade, Every Word by Sade, and my current favorite by Sade, which is Pearls, which makes me cry. I've been feeling overwhelmed recently, and I'll play Pearls by Sade, which is really funny, I guess, in a way, but not funny, haha funny, but more like, okay, that's your business funny. Jeannie, do you have a song that you listen to calm down, or anything you do to calm down?
1: Oh, wow, that's a good question. We have a call coming in.
0: We will get to your call in a second, caller. We love you for calling, though. Please, please, please call us back in a second once we keep going with the rest of the stuff. If you hear someone ringing, it's our lovely caller. Jeannie, go ahead and answer the rest of your question, and then we'll get into the music and pick up.
1: I don't have anything specific, but I feel like I always tend to listen to something nostalgic, maybe that I grew up listening to whenever I want to calm down.
0: I totally agree with that.
1: Maybe like Dancing in the Moonlight.
0: Oh my gosh, yeah, great choice. Okay, well, we're going to play a song that I definitely think of as nostalgic, which is Head Over Heels by Tears for Fears.

0: Zara?
1: Eli?
0: Are you there?
1: Yes, hello. What's wrong?
0: Just, I can't see anything.

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2: Thank you, Jeannie. And could you do me another favor and tell me what songs we just played?
1: We just played A Crush by Zara Larsson and then Ew Bedroom Dancing by the Tiger.
2: It's kind of evil for me to give you that. Yeah. That was an accident. I apologize.
1: What are you doing?
2: I know. I just decided today.
1: She's undermining
2: me. Yeah, I don't know. I just became... I don't know. Just don't attack me on live air. It's, like, disgusting of you.
1: Okay, I'll do it off air.
2: I was going to say, that would actually be kind of sick. And we also played Head Over Heels by Tears for Fears, which is an awesome song. And the other songs are awesome, too. I was going to tell you guys something. Oh, I remember what I was going to tell you guys. Freaky Fridays this week. If you like this voice you're hearing right now, let me tell you something crazy. I'm going to be performing this week at Freaky Fridays, doing a set with DJ NoCal and Less Than Three. We are going to have a great show. I know they're cooking up awesome stuff, and I'm just more making an awesome selection by other awesome people. And I'm going to have a fun time with that. We're going to have an amazing show. It's going to be the last show at the PMA. So if you don't pull up, I'm sorry, but you actually are the worst. So I don't really know what else to tell you, and you're terrible, and I don't like you. But if you come, you're my best friend, and I'm really glad that we could... I'm sorry, I'm getting emotional. I'm really glad that we could become best friends. Let me move past it before I get too emotional again at the fact that you're definitely coming to my show this week at Freaky Fridays. Like it's crazy to me that you're doing that. And we're just going to move on. And I don't know. I feel like I want to say something before we... What do you want to say, Jeannie? If you could say anything you want, what do you want to say?
1: I probably wouldn't be allowed to say that on air.
2: Honestly, yes. And that's how I feel too. And that's honestly, yeah, that really sums it up. What's something I could say on air? You're right. There's nothing.
1: There's not a lot.
2: There's not a lot.
1: Oh my God, I was about to say happy Wednesday. Happy Monday, everyone.
2: Happy Monday. We don't get enough of that positivity. Yeah. It's a happy Monday. I know you just had the weekend, and I know that most of you are going back to your life at school or your life at work. Well, let me tell you something. Let me tell you. Come here. I'm going to tell you something. It's still your life. So you get off you get off work at 5 p.m. You work a 9 to 5. Peace and love to you, because that's a lot, and I'm sorry. You work even more than that. Peace and love to you, and I'm sorry. And I know a lot of people feel as though they don't have much room for their hobbies these days. I recently decided that I do. I had this narrative that I don't, and I actually do. So
1: it's a self-fulfilling prophecy.
2: Yes. Yes. So I decided to sit down, and I was just like, okay, I have an hour. What could I possibly do with that hour that would be fulfilling to me? And I thought, well, I want to go on my phone, and I want to watch TV show I've watched 15 times. am I going to do that? Today I'm not. And I fit into an hour something that made me feel better about my day. And I'm better than you for not being on my phone. So yes, better about myself, which was really great. Jeannie, what do you do as a hobby? What do you like doing?
1: I like to do photography.
2: Me too. I love that.
1: I can't be like on the radio being like, I like listening to music.
2: No, that's a good thing. Everyone listen to music. Listen to WMPG. Yeah. Do that.
1: Hiking. There's good hiking.
2: There is good hiking around here. Great, great hiking, which we're going to lose a bit more when it gets to the colder months. So lock in while you still can. We're going to play a song. We're going to play... I mean, we're going to play a song. And that song is Hold On featuring Dawn Richard by Kay Trinada. And obviously, Dawn Richard. We're going to play a little set here. And then we'll chat a bit more, say goodbye to you, play maybe a song and leave. So thanks for tuning in. This is Hold On by Kay Trinada.

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6: Thank you, Jeannie. We've had a great time here with you today, here on Mismatch with WMPG. We wanted to say goodbye and just let you know that you listened to Hold On by Kate Renata, Rain by Roy Blair, and If You Dare To by Magna Carta. From the release, by the way, Beautiful Disaster, which I really quickly want to shout out because that has been a great album for me recently. We're going to close out with Dude, You're So Crazy. And then you're going to listen to by La Tigra. Is that how you say that?
5: I think so.
6: Yeah, I was going to say, I think so.
5: Because you guys are so crazy.
6: Dude, you're so crazy. And then you're going to hear the show, obviously, by the promo you just heard, Essential Tremors. So, with Serge. Serge is in the building, too, which is crazy.
5: He's Serge right behind
6: made
5: us.
6: It. He's right behind us, isn't he? we're just going to close out. I hope you have an amazing rest of your day, an amazing rest of your week. If you've had a terrible day so far, I mean, you can always turn it around. Except sometimes you can't, and I'm really sorry if that's your case. Jeannie, do you have any closing words that you want to say?
5: Keep being awesome, guys.
6: Yeah. Just keep being awesome, and you're already so awesome because you listen to WMPG. This is our last closing song, and have a great rest of your week. Bye-bye.
5: Bye.

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4: Good afternoon, everyone. This is Serge. This show is Essential Tremors. I'll be with you here until 4 p.m. Thanks to Miss Match for getting the afternoon started here. Coming up later on the show, I'll have new stuff from Sleep and John Carpenter. It's been a few weeks, 4 weeks, I guess, since I've last been on the air, and damn, just too many deaths to keep track of in the musical world. So I'm going to play tribute to a few of them. You'll hear something from the Dead Boys. A guitarist, Cheetah Chrome, passed away. Half-Japanese guitarist David Fair, Catherine Ringer of the French pop duo Les Rita Mitsoku. But first, I've got to play something from Dolly. We've all probably heard Jolene a bit too many times recently, so I'm going to play another absolute heartbreaker. Here's Dolly Parton from her second record. This is The Bridge here on WMPG.

0: 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It's
1: DRB. 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
2: Okay, we started things off with a couple tributes. First, you heard from Dolly Parton. That was The Bridge from her second record, Just Because I'm a Woman, 1968 on RCA Victor. I mean, what can you say about Dolly Parton? Just beloved queen of country. She died on August 25th at age 80. And then we heard something completely different from Lesrita Mitsoku. Singer Catherine Ringer died on September 14th after battling cancer. She was 68. That song was Les Histoires d'A, from the No Comprendo record, 1986. Fairly new to this group. I saw that they had done a collaboration with Sparks, so I definitely want to check that out at some point and possibly play that for you. I think last time on my show a few weeks ago, I played something from Stereolab singer Letitia Sadier, where she was actually covering this group, Lesrita Mitsoku, and that was one of the first times I had heard of it. But cool stuff there. Next up, I'm going to play a couple songs for you. The original version of this song, it came out in 1968, and then a recent cover of that song that came out last year, so some 57 years later. Same song, completely different takes of that song. Let's check it out.

You just heard two versions of Our Car Show. First, you heard the Beach Boys with the original version, 1968, on the Surfer Girl record, their third record on the Capitol record label. And then you heard Medicine from last year, 2025, their version of Our Car Show from their record Real Wheel Run Away. And that's a record of all Beach Boys covers. And they're sort of following up their 2024 release On the Bed, which was all Beatles covers. Brad Lehner, the guitarist and co-founder of Medicine, just his guitar sounds are so cool. There's just really nothing else like it. He uses a Fostex four-track, cassette recorder to run his guitar signal through to get that kind of really saturated overdrive signal, and it's just super cool. Medicine has been around for a while. I realize many of you may not have heard a lot of their stuff that came out in the 90s, so let's hear something from their third record. This is 1994's Her Highness, and the opening track, All Good Things, here on WMPG.

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My name is Serge. This show is Essential Tremors. Next up, I'm going to have a block of brand new songs for you. Everything came out in 2025 or 2026, and these are all female-fronted groups. We'll start off with Helen and Dead Shark 2 on the Cranky record label. 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All right, let's check out Helen here on WMPG.

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My name is Serge, and this show is Essential Tremors. I have a ticket giveaway for you. So if you're interested in this show coming up, just give a call after the next song starts. So we've got Destroyer at Space Gallery with Riley Walker. This is Wednesday, September 30th, 8 p.m. You can win a pair of tickets for Destroyer, September 30th. This is the longtime moniker of genre hopping artist Dan Bihar. He's making his first main appearance of his nearly 30-year career in a special solo show, and Chicago's Riley Walker is opening up the show. So if you're interested in winning a pair of tickets, give me a call here in the studio, 207-780-4909. Again, that's 207-780-4909. To win a pair of tickets to Destroyer at Space Gallery, Wednesday, September 30th.

0: All right, let's catch up on what we just heard. We started off with Helen and Dead Shark 2. That's brand new on the Cranky record label, and that's a side project from Liz Harris of Grouper. After that, you heard Pink Breath of Heaven. That was the title track off of Colors Make a Sound. Came out last year on the Little Cloud record label. Then you heard Automatic with Black Box from their new record, Is It Now? And finally, you heard Annika with Hearsay from her new record, Abyss, on the Sacred Bones record label. She will be playing at 3S in Portsmouth on 9/26 with Nation of Language, who I've also played on this show. Unfortunately, I'm not going to be able to make it down to that show, and I think it's also sold out, so bummer. But if you did grab tickets, enjoy the show. It should be awesome. And her previous band, Exploded View, is also well worth checking out, as well as some of her earlier work. She did a collaboration with Beak, which is fantastic. So nothing but good stuff to say about Annika. I also do a local music showcase occasionally here on WMPG. It's called Off the Rails every Wednesday at 7 p.m. Let's hear a little promo for that here on WMPG.
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0: Okay, that was a set of new sort of driving, hypnotic, krautrock kind of stuff. We started off with Eat Girls from France and Para Los Pies Cansados, which I believe is for tired feet in Spanish. That was from their 2024 record, Area Silencio. Then you heard Motrick with Weightless from their new record, Earth, came out last year. After that, Combinat Robotron, they're actually from Kiel, Germany, with Staub. I believe that's dust in German, from their 2025 record, Ankh.
1: Tune in to Locomotives to hear fellow celebrants performing on WMPG Gorham Portland on September 23rd at 7:30 p.m. Again, that is fellow celebrants performing live on Locomotives, so don't miss out.

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Okay, we'll get a little bit heavier in this next set. This is brand new from Sleep, The Morrisist.

All right. In that heavier set, you heard Sleep with the Morrisist. That's brand new off of their Hemispheres record on the Third Man record label. Follow up to their 2018's The Sciences. After that, you heard Rhododendron with Like Spitting Out Copper from their brand new record, Ascent Effort. And then we heard brand new from John Carpenter, Cody Carpenter, and Daniel Davies. That was Inside Out from the Cathedral record on the Sacred Bones record label. And then we closed things out with Descartes à Kant from Mexico City. That was the title track off of After Destruction. Came out in 2023 on the Cleopatra record label. And I just found out they will be playing October 4th at the Rockwell in Somerville, Massachusetts. I'm not familiar with that venue, the Rockwell. Unfortunately, I think that's another show that I'm going to have to miss. But if any of you can get down there to Somerville, I encourage you to check that out. Should be fun. It's 3:46. I've got time for a few more. I still need to squeeze in a couple more In Memoriam tributes for you. First up, half Japanese guitarist and co-founder David Fair passed away 3 weeks ago at age 72. So let's hear a couple tracks from half Japanese. These are really quick. We'll start it off with 1 Million Kisses from their Charmed Life record. Came out in 1988.

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1: Okay, you just heard a few tracks from half Japanese guitarist David Fair. Co-founder, along with his brother of Half Japanese, passed away a few weeks ago. We started off with 1 Million Kisses off of the Charmed Life record, came out in 1988, originally released on their own 50 Skadillion Watts label. After that, you heard Ride, Ride, Ride with guest saxophonist John Zorn. That was originally from the band That Would Be King, 1989. Both of those tracks can be found on the Best of Half Japanese compilation. And then an extra track. David Fair doesn't actually play on this one. It's from a live concert, 1992. And the record's called Boo, came out in 2015. That was Firecracker, which I think is a superior version than the studio recording of that track, the live version from 1992. Just raw, great stuff there. Okay, one more in memoriam that I need to get to. Guitarist Eugene Richard O'Connor, a.k.a. Cheetah Chrome, passed away on September 13th. He was 71. Guitarist and co-founder of the Dead Boys. You've probably, like I have, heard Sonic Reducer a bunch of times. That's by far their best known track. But I'm going to play something else for you from the same record. Their debut record, 1977, Young, Loud, and Snotty. This is Ain't Nothing to Do.

Yes, that was the Dead Boys and Ain't Nothing to Do, R.I.P. Cheetah Chrome. I just love in that song how he says, "Here I comes." Cracks me up every time. This has been Surge and Essential Tremors, Erica, and Listening to Letters is coming up in a couple minutes. I'm going to play one more instrumental track. This is Yomi Ship, a sort of instrumental math rock group out of Perth, Australia. Check it out. See you in a couple weeks.

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You're listening to WMPG Gorham Portland. My name is Erica, and this is Listening to Letters. Today I'm playing all artists that start with the letter P. But first, I have a ticket giveaway for David Wilcox at 1 Longfellow Square on September 24th at 8 p.m. There are songwriters who chronicle life, and then there's David Wilcox, an artist who metabolizes it. He has long been a quiet force in American folk music, a musician's musician, a writer's writer, and a seeker whose gift lies in making the personal feel universal. With the release of The Way I Tell the Story in 2025, Wilcox proves yet again that resilience isn't just a survival skill, it's an art form. The record shimmers with musical sophistication, but leaves just enough space for the listener to feel what Wilcox has always done best: tell the truth gently but without apology. Wilcox's music still resonates, especially now, because it doesn't try to outpace the moment. It meets it. In his world, craft is a form of care. Introspection is a public offering. And staying soft in a hard world isn't a liability, it's a kind of leadership. For audiences seeking something more than noise, more than nostalgia, Wilcox's songs remain a rare kind of company. Not flashy, not loud, just deeply, generously alive. If you're interested in this pair of tickets, give me a call at 207-780-4909, and that is at 1 Longfellow Square on September 24th at 8 o'clock p.m. My first song, starting with the letter P, is Mexican Dream by Piero Piccioni.

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1: 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I'm playing all artists. I start with the letter P today. The last song I played was I Go to Pieces by Peter and Gordon. And next is Jump for My Love by the Pointer Sisters.

That was Love My Way by the Psychedelic Furs. I'm playing all artists that start with the letter P today. Next is Let Me Roll It by Paul McCartney.

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1: 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My name is Erica, and this is Listening to Letters, where I play all artists that start with the same letter. Today, I'm doing the letter P. So all artists I've played today have started with the letter P. That last song was Amy by Pure Prairie League. Next is Fat Old Son by Pink Floyd.

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My name is Erica. This is Listening to Letters. I have about 10 minutes left. I've been playing all artists that start with the letter P today. That last song was Fearless by Pink Floyd. If you want to listen in again, my show is every other Monday from 4 to 5:30. And I'm just going down the alphabet. So I have about 10 minutes here. This next song is Last Kiss by Pearl Jam.

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1: You're there creating, thinking,
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1: 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It's a lot of fun to do.

0: shut up.
1: Give the best at which you feel you are capable.
2: What is my best?
0: It's only good when people listen.
2: Oh, okay, good. All right, so it's only good when people listen. Got it. Are you guys listening?
0: You'll do it this way.
2: It's got to be good. Because it is the 5:30-ish time of Mondays. The best part of every other Monday at 5:30. Wax Poetic. That's right. I'm your host, Mr. Dana. I am back here doing Wax Poetic with you folks. That means you got an hour and a half of vinyl goodies being played for you. And I, as per usual, have quite the bag of tricks. And it's not really a theme, but, you know, at this time of the year, people say, like, hey, how was your summer? I haven't seen you in a bit. What's going on? And I am going to tell you all about my musical endeavors this summer through the records that I have acquired for you, my wonderful three listeners. And it's going to be good. It's going to be really good. And also, I have some awesome, spectacular, freaking tickets to give away for you guys, the listeners. So you have to keep it locked. I'm going to give you a clue. It may be happening in an outdoor venue here in town in Portland. That's all I'm going to say. They will be coming up a little bit later in the show. So keep it locked. These are very exciting. Quite a pair of tickets for you that I know a lot of you out there will probably be going gaga over. So that is my clue to you. There is something happening outside. Maybe something prehistoric and something else. But yeah, it's an outdoor event. So keep it locked here. That's all I'm going to say. We'll get to the tickets in a little bit. But first, one of the first things I want to play for you, that an album that I have been waiting for, I have been frothing for, and I think I played it for you a little while back when I just finally acquired it, and it's been in heavy, heavy freaking rotation. There is a gal from the other side of the world, Australia, with an album called Looking for People to Unfollow. And this young woman, a spectacular musician. I mean, she is like a chameleon musically. I mean, like, I'm throwing her into the punk rock category. However, it is so much more than that. There's like electronic EDM elements to it. There is indie rock. There's hip hop. There's trip hop. You know, there's all sorts of stuff going on. And she has such a throaty, very recognizable vocal style. And you may have heard the song being played on my show before the vinyl was out. It's a song I've been really into. It's been, you know, it was like a little internet single for a sec. But this is Eka Vandal with a song called Molly. And I hope you dig it. And we have, like I said, we got a bag of tricks. We got punk rock. We got jazz. We got funk. We got some indie rock. We got all sorts of records that I picked up this summer that I'm here to play for you today. And I'm not gonna make you wait any longer. But so here we go. Here's some Eka Vandal here on Wax Poetic, here on 90.9 FM, here at WMPG in Portland, also in Gorham, on the USM campus. Here we go.

How often you get to hear a freaky flute? Say that three times fast in front of your parents. So, that is some Jeremy Steig with Howling for Judy. You may recognize that sample if you're a Beastie Boys fan. You may recognize that. Just saying, I'm going to put that out there. And before that, we had Liquid Liquid with Cavern, which also is a great sample song as well. I think it was Grandmaster Flash used that song, that sample for his biggest hit. And then we started it all off with Ekka Vandal with Molly, so hopefully you're digging that. And so like I was telling you at the beginning of the show, I am playing you a bunch of records I've acquired over the summer, and I have been dying to play them for you. So, yeah. As my friend Chet likes to always say, well, yeah. Yeah. Anywho, as I had mentioned at the beginning of the show, now that I got myself all prepped up in here, we're going to be giving away a pair of tickets as soon as I'm off the air. So don't call. Don't put that phone down until you hear music playing. There is an event coming up real soon. And it is with Turnstile over at Thompson's Point here in Portland, Maine. And they just added Dinosaur Jr., which to me doesn't really make sense, but I'm excited because I like both of those bands, and I'm going to be going there. And you don't have to bring me, so don't you worry about that. You don't have to have like a third wheel coming to join you. There's no strings attached with this. I got one pair of tickets to give away, and it's going to be at 207-780-4909 is the number to call as soon as I get off the air. And yeah, so if you don't know who Turnstile is, do yourself a little homework. From what I understand, they won a Grammy for their last record. But I'm going to play something on their previous record, one of the records that really kind of started to break them into the mainstream. Here's their lead single off that, TLC, Turnstile Love Connection. And I'm going to follow it up with a little Dinosaur Jr. Follow that up just to get you excited about that show. So now is the time.

0: All right. So if you like those two songs, head out to Thompson's Point this Saturday here in Portland. And yeah, it's going to be a hell of a show. And Fiddlehead is opening. Definitely make sure you get there early. The opener is worth checking out. They are fantastic. Definitely an amazing lineup for you. A weird lineup. The first and the last band make perfect sense. Dinosaur Jr. I mean, they're going to be loud as hell. I can tell you that much. But it's going to be an amazing show. And thanks to Chris and the Potatoes for calling in. He and his daughter are going to be heading out to that show. And it sounds like it's going to be a hell of a time. So definitely show up early and have a great time. So, yeah, so I got a bunch more songs to play. I got a bunch of cool stuff for you. But let's see. Wait a sec. But you know what? What I need to do, though, I got to take care of some responsibilities first. So, let's see. All right. So just so you guys know, you are listening to Wax Poetic here on WMPG 90.9 FM, Gorham, Portland. We are listener-supported radio. And let's see. I'm kind of curious on what you're doing this Friday. Because if you're free this Friday, listen to this.
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2: in the Hello.
3: Hey, Bob, it's Ben. I've been missing you, mate. What happened to the open question show you were doing on Fridays? I really loved it. Don't tell me you're throwing in the towel.
2: Oh, no, man. I just took the summer off. I'm coming back on the air on Monday, September 14th, and I got a new slot, too.
3: Ooh, that's a relief. When is that going
2: to
3: be?
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3: Awesome. I suppose I'll be able to

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2: All right, so we took care of some business there. And thank you all for calling in moments ago. It was great to hear from a bunch of different listeners calling in and checking us out and, you know, either trying to get in on those tickets or just to say how much you dig what we're doing. Especially, too, let's see, I want to make sure this next song goes out to Daryl, Freak Phone. They're a local punk band here in Portland, Maine area. And you can definitely check them out at the at symbol at Freakphone 207. Definitely check them out. They got some really cool music. They've played here on Saturday nights. The Worm, every one of the best punk shows I've ever heard. Every Saturday at 11 o'clock here at WMPG. They've also done Local Motives, and I felt bad. They called and. Man, I was really hoping to be able to give out another pair of tickets, but I only had the one. But I wanted to make sure if you're out and about and you're hearing anything about Freak Phone happening in the community, check them out. Good dudes, good music. And I said, like, the next best thing I can do for you, I can play a little something off of this new Cramps record that just came out. This is like a early recordings done by Alex Chilton of Big Star. He recorded like a really early session that never got released. A couple songs got released as singles. You may have even heard them on like Bad Music for Bad People Collection. But yeah, it's an amazing collection called Gravest Gravy. And it is out and about and available on Vengeance Records. So here's a little something for you. So there you go. Here we go. Wax Poetic here at MPG. Let's go.

Black-owned Maine is a black-led nonprofit working to sustain... You know, I'm going to try that again. Hold on a sec. Black-owned Maine is a black-led nonprofit working to sustain and innovate for black entrepreneurs in Maine through business directories, marketing, and technical assistance and business advising programs. For more information, visit blackownedmaine.com. Sorry about the technical difficulties there. Oops. So, this is Wax Poetic. Let's just tell you what we've been listening to. That was Nine Below Zero with a song called 11 Plus 11, which I thought was a great follow-up to the song Baby Goes to 11 by Superdrag. And that's off of their album Last Call for Feature All. And this year, the album from 2002 finally got its first vinyl pressing. And it's fitting that Superdrag is back in the swing of things, touring and supporting themselves. And they got a couple of albums that have been repressed as of late. And they are doing a two-night stay down in Boston. And I believe in... which club was it? They're playing down in Boston. So if you just look up Superdrag Boston... I'm sure those dates will come right up. There's sometime in, I think, mid next month. And before that, we had the Cramps with the 1977 version of I Can't Hardly Stand It. And yeah, that's that caught us up. So, yeah, this is Wax Poetic. It is a mixed bag of vinyl. And today's show, I am just playing a bunch of records that I've gotten over the summer, and I've just been dying to play. And I'm trying to find the best way to mishmash them together so they make kind of sense, so it's not too many hard left-hand turns. Having said all that, I'm going to mix it up. But before I do, my buddy Jimmy out in Buxton called, and... had some wild requests all over the place with some different stuff. And Jimmy, I appreciate your vast taste in music. So definitely keep it up. And I'm glad you're listening in to WMPG because, I mean, you know, if you want variety, you're listening to the right station. So thank you so much for calling in. We appreciate you. Keep it real out in Buxton. And in the meantime, I'm going to play a little Les McCann for you. So... here you go. This is off of his album, Talk to the People. And yeah, I'm going to let the music do the talking for me.

Pursuit and fiery auto crashes. Some will die in hot pursuit while sifting through my ashes. Some will fall in love with life and drink it from a fountain that is pouring like an avalanche coming down the mountain. I don't

love and happiness. Yeah. Something that can make you do wrong, make you do right.

All right, a little California Soul cover being done by the one Edwin Starr. And I see that that is another song that, for whatever reason, did not take. What do you mean? Well, it's more of a technical issue, but that is okay. Anywho, let's see, where was I? There we go. Only the height of professionalism here. I'll tell you what. Let's bring it up a little bit more. Here we go. Oh, Shuggie. So this is my outro music. So let me just wrap up what we've been doing. And we just heard Edwin Starr's California Soul, Al Green with Love and Happiness, Buck 65 off of this heat right here is Buck 65 with the song Bandits. The Butthole Surfers with Pepper. Portishead with 7 Months. Leroy Conroy with Tiger Trot. Bullfrog with Ya Ya. And we started all off with Les McCann and Shamading. So, the next I'm going to play a couple of songs for you. Usually I save this for my outro, but there's been a lot of great music coming through town, and a couple records I bought recently. They all kind of coincide. They're kind of like dancey, new wavy, punky type stuff. And yeah, one of which I'm going to start off with is Radio 4, off of their first full-length album, The New Song and Dance. And then we're going to play a little bit of New Order. New record I just picked up just yesterday at this record show that I did over in Libbytown here in Portland. Speaking about record shows, October 24th here at WMPG, we'll have our music yard sale during Begathon, but there'll be a ton of vendors. There's going to be a ton of records. Cheese the Day is going to be a food truck here on site helping us with the festivities. But October 24th, we got some time. We got a month. But keep it locked. We're going to have a great record show here in the driveway. Anywho, and then I'm going to finish it off with some LCD Sound System because they were just in town. And yeah, having said all that, let's just get to it. I'll be back in 2 weeks. You guys be good, be well, be better, be best. And yeah, I'm going to try and get as much music in here as I can for you guys. So you guys take care. And Community Voices for Change is up next. So keep it locked here, WMPG 90.9. I'll be back in 2 weeks. See ya!

listening to 90.9 FM WMPG Gorham, Portland. As always, this is Southern Maine Community Radio from USM, and you are listening to Community Voices for Change.

0: This is Richard Rudolph, producer and host of Community Voices for Change. Dennis Kirkpatrick is our sound engineer. The show is inspired by Sam Cooke's soul classic Change is Going to Come from his 1964 album Ain't That Good News, and inspired by the words of Howard Zinn and other writers who believe if we get organized, we get our act together, we can possibly change what's happening in our communities, the state, and even the world. Our guests today are Peter Cole, the president of the Maine Rail Group, and Bruce Sleeper, who is the president of Train Riders Northeast. The show today will focus first on some very good news regarding the Downeaster service, and if we have time, we'll also talk about the ongoing effort to expand passenger rail to Bangor, Maine. So thanks, both of you, for being willing to be on the show today. So why don't we spend a few minutes just introducing yourselves? Why don't we start with Bruce? Who are you and how you got involved with passenger rail?
1: Well, I'm a now retired attorney. Prior to becoming president of Train Riders Northeast, I was its attorney volunteer attorney from 1989 through 2023. How did I first become involved in rail? Well, it's all thanks to the godfather of passenger rail in Maine and in this part of the Northeast, Wayne Davis. He was a client of our firm's. He was a client that I work with. His offices were just upstairs from mine, and he sort of roped me into it once he said, geez, did you see the stuff in the paper about Train Riders Northeast? I hadn't. so that was about 3 months after it was created in 1989, and that's how I got into this, and I've been here ever since.
2: Great. And my history goes back to when I was young, and my uncle used to commute by train in and out of Philadelphia, and I would love to go down to the train station and watch the train come in, and I got hooked on trains, studied urban and regional economics in

0: college and ended up in education. But once I retired, I had a little bit more free time, and I got, once again, Wayne Davis talked me into becoming a station host and a train host, and got mixed up with Train Riders Northeast, and then got mixed up with Maine Rail Group, and we're working together to try and bring better rail service to Maine.
1: Great. So let's talk about first the new proposed railroad station in Portland, Maine. It's my understanding that the FRA provided $48 million to construct a new station on St. John Street. So why is that good news? What's the significance of this?
0: Well, basically, it's going to improve transportation for all of the stations north of Portland, which includes, at this point, Freeport and Brunswick. It knocks 15 minutes off the running time, at least. It's going to save over $1 million in operating time or operating expenses. And I think it's going to really pull the station down towards the center of Portland. Right now, it's at Thompson's Point, which is kind of isolated, blocked off by the interstates. And it has a lot of potential for improving service for the whole state.
1: Bruce, what's your thoughts about this?
2: Well, I agree with everything that Peter has said. I would say that it also helps people not only coming down from north of Portland, but it also helps people going in and out from Portland, because right now the station is over a mile away from the main line. So all the trains coming into Portland have to go down that extra mile. They have to do it facing one way and then facing the other. And even coming out of Portland, you got to get back onto the rail line, even going south or coming into Portland. You got to get on that line. This will put this station will put the station right on the main line. It will have two tracks with two platforms, so you're going to have trains coming from different directions and meeting at the station, and it will just make things much, much, much easier, much faster, much more efficient. It'll save about $1 million a year in costs. As Peter said, cut off about 15 minutes or so for people coming down from up north, and cut off about 4 or 5 minutes from people leaving and coming into Portland.
0: And the search for the location, the NEPRA had opened it up, had a comment period, chose different locations on the main line. Finally, it was the winnowed down to Site 3, which is on St. John Street between Mercy Hospital and Maine Med. And basically, it was because of that was where the location could be, because the other land was not available. And the good news is that the soccer team is looking at building a stadium within walking distance. The baseball team already, the Sea Dogs, is within walking distance. It's on the main east-west line of the metro system, and it's within about 2,000 feet of the main north-south line through Portland, Maine. So it's ideally located. They're building bicycle paths that will go right to the station, through the station, and on through Fort River Parkway. The Urban League of Portland has studied all the alternatives and agreed that it was the best location that was possible, and it's just time to move forward in building it.
1: That's great. It's my understanding that there was some initial controversy. There were people who wanted to build where the original station was created, but that's now kind of like a shopping mall of some sort.
2: It is, and it was, as Peter said, the problem with using that site is one where initially on one side of the tracks it's privately owned by Maine Medical Center or Maine Health. And they said they didn't want a station there. On the other side of the tracks, it's owned by the Cumberland County, Maine, and they have their jail there. And they said they didn't want anybody on that side of the track. So right from the get-go, it was an impossible place to go. And plus, it would have cost more. The space wasn't as good. And there's just not as many connections. About the only connections it has over the other site that was chosen by the rail authority is that it does currently have more metro, local metro bus connections. But, you know, it's only 2,000 feet from the location that NEPR wanted, that the rail authority wanted, and the location where the old station was. It's a 10-minute walk.
0: And as far as where the old station was located, that was quickly ruled out because the trains would have been stopping and blocking Congress Street, which obviously with the two hospitals nearby and stopping emergency vehicles, that was not going to work.
1: So there will be bus service that would bring people to downtown Portland, I would assume.
2: There is. As I said, Congress Street is right by the spot where the old station was, and there's more buses going down there. But again, you can get there pretty easily from where the station will be going. And they're trying to reroute some of the lines to make sure that they go to the new station site directly. So it's not only not impossible to get on the bus at the new site that the Rail Authority wants and will have. It's easy. It also connects to trails and other ways of getting around much better than the site where the old station was.
0: And in addition to that, there's twice as many people within a 15-minute walking distance for jobs. It's instead of 5,000 at the Topsom Thomas Point stop as well, but it's over 12,000 people can walk to jobs from the new station within 15 minutes.
1: Great.
2: The city of Portland's big problem was that they said, well, you know, where we want it, which was where the old station was, we can have more transit-oriented development. More people can walk to the station from that transit-oriented development. The problem with that is that right now, most of the people who are using the station in Portland are not from Portland. They're driving in. It's like 90% or so. So that just doesn't fly either.
1: So let's move on and talk about some of the other good news about the Downeaster service. So, Peter, tell us about that.
0: Well, there are two pieces of the puzzle that are falling into place that are really beneficial. First of all, there's a major grant to upgrade the train line that's single-tracked from Averill down to the connection going down to Woburn. And that will be double-tracked, and they will improve the station at Averill as well. And the third piece of good news is that they are replacing the double drawbridge that's right before North Station, which was built about 100 years ago. And they're starting to rebuild that, and that will open up more lines to be able to go into North Station, which means that there will be more slots for the Downeaster to increase the numbers of trains going in and out.
2: And let me give you an example of those slots. One of the major problems, not a major problem, so one of the issues that we have right now is that the only train leaving Boston around rush hour leaves North Station at 5:20. People who work until 5 can't get over to the station for that. When you raise the issue with the Rail Authority, they tell you that they can't move that because they don't have enough slots to put it in. So they can't move it to, say, 5:30 so people can get over there. So this will solve that.
1: So when you mean slots, are you talking about slots to get onto the bridge or just platforms?
2: Slots to get into and out of North Station.
0: Both platform and track configuration will be increased with the new drawbridge.
1: Great. So tell us about ridership. Is it increasing? Has it decreased? What's actually happening with ridership on the Downeaster service?
0: Well, July was the heaviest passenger count that they have ever had. Last year, there was a slight dip, but part of that was due to cancellations of rail service due to the replacement of ties. So this year is already striking out to look like it's going to be a record banner year, with July started. The fiscal year goes from July to June of the next year. And July was, as I said, the highest in ridership and the highest in revenue. And in August was already looking very good at the start of the month. So we will see how the year goes on, but things are looking very good that way. Obviously, the only concern that we, there are two concerns. One is the amount of equipment that's available. Saturday night, there was a Rush concert down in Boston, and they were able to increase the train to a full 5-car capacity, thanks to the use of the Horizon cars. But there is a limit to how much equipment, but we're looking at, it's probably going to be 2030 by the time the new Aero trains come in, but that will increase capacity. And that is another piece of good news that's come down, is that the federal government is going to be ordering more sets of the Aero train sets, because there is a massive shortage of equipment all over the whole country. So that's a good thing. The one thing that's kind of worrisome in the long term, but it's worrisome for everybody, obviously, is the cost of diesel gasoline is going up.
2: But on the other hand, that means that the cost of regular gasoline is going up too. So even though it costs more to run the train, it costs at least as much more to run a car.
0: And a train is much more efficient in its use of petroleum products.
1: For those of you just listening in, this is Community Voices for Change, and we're talking with Bruce Sleeper, who is the president of Train Riders Northeast, and Peter Cole, who's the president of the Maine Rail Group. Well, that's certainly good news, and thanks for reporting that out. So the other major issue that I think you folks have been working with over the years is, how in the world can we expand passenger rail in Maine? It's great that there's service between Boston and Portland and out to Brunswick, but it seems to me a large part of Maine is left out. Although everybody uses cars, there's a lot of folks who either can't afford cars, they're either too young or too old, or just don't want to be driving on the highways here in Maine. I know there's been an effort over the years to try to enhance passenger rail or restore passenger rail to Augusta and to Bangalore. So what are each of your thoughts on this as to what can be achieved, especially now that there may be a more progressive administration that will take place after the November election. So, of course, we don't really know the outcome of what will happen in November, but I think most of us are support the Democratic candidate for governor. So, Bruce, why don't we start with you?
2: Well, the first thing I have to say is that we are a tax-exempt organization. We take no position on any particular candidate or party or anything like that with respect to governorship or any other political office. Having said that, I can tell you that a year or so ago, we tried to pass legislation passed to have Maine apply for a $500,000 grant to see whether the line going up to Bangor, we said in that legislation through Lewiston and Waterville, whether that should be part of what's known as the Corridor ID program, which is a federal program to expand train service, passenger train service. And in that at that time, we were opposed by the current administration, which led the charge to the downfall of that legislation. The arguments against it that they were using is that the cost would be too high and that there would not be enough passengers to justify it. One of the problems that we've seen time and again is the projections used not just in Maine, but everywhere where an entity is talking about expanding passenger rail use, is that the projections they use and the programs they use are completely inadequate. Every single one of the more recent expansions of rail, passenger rail in the United States, have vastly exceeded projections from day one. We had some of our own figures used for projections. When I say we, Maine Rail Group and Train Riders Northeast, worked with the Rail Passengers Association in Washington, and our projections were so much higher than what than the projections that the state used. And they limited the state use. The state only looked at passengers who would be within at most 30 or 40 miles from a station. Well, you live in Holton, you're going to go a lot farther than 30 or 40 miles and be happy to do it if you can get on a train in Bangor rather than have to go down to Portland.
0: And I think along with that statement is a proof in Brunswick, for example. Brunswick is not a huge city, town in Maine. However, it is the third busiest stop on the line because it's pulling from areas up in from northern Augusta, even up from Lewiston, Auburn sometimes, and definitely from the mid-coast communities of Rockland and south. The issue, too, for Maine is people have this thing in their head that it's that all railroads are just commuter trains and that they that's all they are. In Maine, the system would be much more than that, especially coming in from the north. It would be a lifeline for people trying to get for medical appointments, for seeing family. And we see a huge boost for tourism with a lot of possibilities going through up to Bangor and then going over to Bar Harbor. As well as we were looking at going to Old Town so that you would then tie together the college students who are one of the biggest riders I know from Brunswick, pulling from Bowdoin College. But if we had run that lineup, we would have tied together Bates College, Thomas College, Colby College, as well as the University of Maine, which would have been incredible ridership. University of New Hampshire down in Durham was able to eliminate an entire parking lot because of the numbers of students that were riding the Downeaster. So we look at this as a lifeline. We look at this as a necessity for people, giving them options for transportation. So it's not just, we're not looking at a commuter line. We're looking at really an improvement of life for all of the people north of in northern Maine.
1: My recollection serves me right here. I remember the previous DOT commissioner was opposed, and the rationale behind his opposition was that there just wasn't enough riders, and they were basically using streetlight data, whether they were flock cameras, who knows, but they were using streetlight data to determine where people would go. And there were major problems with that kind of analysis because, first of all, there's a lot of people, especially young people, who don't have cars and may want to go to Boston or to Portland or wherever. And, of course, there's seniors as well who don't want to drive and or maybe can't afford a car anymore. And so that those two groups were really eliminated from the analysis or weren't part of the analysis. And of course, the other major point that could be made here is that study didn't really analyze people coming from other states that want to come to Maine, and especially maybe to Arcadia National Park. There's 4.5 million people driving in cars every year. So it's pretty outrageous that this was defeated several years ago. But you, both of you know much more about this than I do. So any comments?
0: It wasn't streetlights. It was traffic lights. And so they were measuring cars specifically going from Portland and Bangor. And what I see in the real advantage of the train over the bus, for example, if you get on the bus in Bangor, you can get off in Portland. There is service sometimes to Colby as well. A lot of people I notice are using the train for stops in between. So, for example, when I load the trains down in Brunswick, I see people going to Saco. I see people going to Exeter. None of those places are directly served by any public transportation at all. So those people weren't counted in the survey. You've got a lot of people that go in between stops, and that's the advantage of the train, as you tie together smaller places and larger places together, and that's where the service mistakes were made. We did a survey last time we were trying to run this, and it showed that it was a poll of just Maine residents, and it showed that 65% of the people would be interested in taking the train, wanting to take the train, and they were also about the same percentage were willing to pass a bond issue to pay for upgrading of the rail lines. So there's a huge demand that's there that basically the commissioner did not want to see. He did not do a real study, and that was part of the $500,000 that the federal government would have done. They just used a thing called propensity study, which really isn't a real measurable statistical data source.
1: So, Bruce, what's your thoughts about this?
2: Well, some additional thoughts are, a couple of years ago, a study was done, and it showed that it costs on average about $12,000 a year to drive a car in the state of Maine. That's a lot of train rides. And there are a lot of people who don't want to spend $12,000. If they can bite it, bite into that cost, and decrease that cost or eliminate it, that's what they want to do. Or if they don't have the ability to drive. And we've got to serve the whole state of Maine and not just the southern part. We've got to go to Bangor. It's not fair for people who live up that way to have to come down 2 hours or more, maybe 4 hours, to Brunswick, Portland, wherever, to get on the train. It not only makes sense environmentally, socially, but for fairness purposes as well.
0: Justice is a major part of what we're looking at for transportation. And if we had train stations, you could have bus feeder service just like they used to in the old days from smaller towns to get to the bus to the train stations and gather people up. We figured by service going up through Bangor, we could service within 90% of the population of Maine would be within at least an hour or less of it.
1: It's my understanding that at least one of your organizations plan to be at the Common Ground Fair to provide information. So hopefully some of our listeners will show up at the social action tent. But beyond that, how can people really learn more about this effort, and how can they get involved in your organizations?
0: Well, we're going to be not only at the Common Ground, but we'll be joining Train Riders Northeast at the Cumberland Fair. So we'll be there as well. We both have websites that you can connect through, Train Riders NE and MainRailGroup.org. Both have websites that you can go to. Leave messages. We can contact you back again. We hope you'll join. We're also working on creating an email list so that we can send out updates to the population as a whole so that they can know what's going on. Also, other organizations in the state, not as directly focused on passenger rail, but there are 470 Club, for example, is another organization that is involved in rail service. But we're the two organizations working together really specifically for passenger rail and also protecting some of the freight line corridors, because we want to protect those corridors for future passenger service. We're looking at saving the Mountain Division. We're looking at saving the Berlin Subdivision. We're looking at saving the branch that goes from Brunswick up to Augusta.
2: Well, I agree. That's exactly what people can do. Perhaps independently of our organizations, the very most important thing that can be done is for people to contact their legislators. It doesn't matter what party they are, doesn't matter whatever. If they contact them, show that there's an interest in passenger rail, then we'll have a much easier time of it up in Augusta and elsewhere.
0: And we are working with other organizations as well. There's a new organization that's basically National Resource Councils of Maine and Mobility. Both of those organizations and the law firm, conservative law firm, they're all kind of, we're working together on trying to get more transit at both the large level and small. We're obviously focused on the big level of the passenger rail. They're looking at getting that last mile and mobility factors that are needed for smaller communities.
1: Are the environmental organizations in the state supporting passenger rail?
0: Yes, they were at our last go-round. They came, NRCM definitely came through for us.
2: There's a bit of a tension with respect to the environmental groups and some of the other groups in the state between trails and rails. And that's when we say we're trying to protect lines. The trail folks would like to see those lines ripped up because they haven't been used for rail for years and years and years and years, and put trails in. We say put the trails in beside the rails, not instead of the rails, which would cost more for the trails, but it would preserve an economic asset that could be a boon for the state of Maine and the region. And that's what we're trying to do. That's one of our big fights right now, is to preserve those rail lines.
0: And in addition to that, as the rail line slowly population grows and passenger rail service can continue, that would be advantageous for the bikes. I've seen areas in the country where people will jump on and off the train, ride their bike, get back on the train. Downeaster has carried, I can't remember how many bicycles over the year, but I've met a lot of bicyclists that have come up on the train and then gone for a bike. And I think they play together.
1: Folks, we're out of time. I want to thank both of you for being on the show today. Listeners, be sure to tune in next Monday at 7 p.m. And if you missed the show, you can hear it through a podcast, which is available on WMPG's website, as well as on and speakers. So have a good week. Watch out for ice. This is Richard Rudolph.

0: there being here. Welcome to the radio show. We have a couple of words for you, but real quick, if you're curious, I'm Lily.
1: And I'm Tess.
0: And this is the radio show. Kicking it off, we have a couple of tickets to give away. And by a couple, I mean three sets of two. So not only could the first caller win these tickets, but also the second and third caller. You have the chance to go to the Distant Stronghold Fest kickoff at Space on September 23rd. That's this Wednesday. This is a festival with synth and fantasy metal acts like Mallet, Mycologia, Lepra, Feydark, Shadowrot, and Streaming Woodlands. You can catch them all at Space. As I like to pitch every time, you get to do the super cool thing of going up to the ticketing booth and saying, yeah, I'm going to need you to check the VIP list because I'm
1: on a
0: very
1: list.
0: Important.
1: And it's a good one
0: this time. It's a good list. And you and one other can go for absolutely free if you like metal.
1: Or you and five others if you do a funny voice every time you call in.
0: That's true. Honestly, we've got so many tickets. I'm open to your whatever you want to do. Yeah. You tell me.
1: You call in, you're getting two tickets. Yeah. Even if you don't want them, you're getting them.
0: You're getting them. You'll take them. You'll love them. You'll have so much fun. Sounds like a great time. I don't listen to much metal, unfortunately.
1: Me neither. I wish that
0: probably
1: I could
0: be taking a pair. Yeah, but a music festival is fun regardless. Like, you can go and find some new music you might enjoy. If you're looking to get into metal, this could be a great opportunity because you can bounce around a little bit, find something good, and Space is a great place.
1: Sorry, there's just like a lot of hair on this microphone cover that I just noticed and it was brushing
0: me. Oh yeah, I definitely didn't switch these.
1: That's okay. I mean, I'm not like putting my mouth up on it.
0: I'm kind of.
1: Okay. Well,
0: I'm not going to look too close at mine, but
1: yeah, don't look.
0: Do you want to share something?
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0: I love Bull Moose.
1: I love Bull Moose. I recently received a beautiful birthday present from my good friend Liliana Bradley that was in part from Bull Moose.
0: So exposed. I always do my birthday shopping at Bull Moose. It's kind of the perfect place
1: to do it. It's the best place to do
0: it. Especially when your best friend Tess really likes tracks. What are those called?
1: Cassette tapes. I've been listening to songs on tape. One time I went to the one at Mill Creek and found a tape by WMPG's very own James Day Lovett.
0: Skylark. The cassette.
1: It's amazing. I listen to it
0: constantly.
1: Have
0: you listened to the FKA Twigs one yet?
1: I have not. I haven't cracked into that one, but that's next on my list.
0: Something about that being on a cassette tape feels like really exactly how it's supposed to be listened to. I think you're going to be getting the right kind of listening experience with that one. Also, the Stevie Nicks one seemed cool.
1: Yeah, they all seem cool. Thanks. I like to listen to the same cassette tape like over and over and over again.
0: Okay, you'll get there eventually.
1: So right now I'm listening to one of Shin's cassette tape.
0: You have to,
1: as per usual.
0: Kick to him.
1: I'm having a hard time getting out of my comfort zone recently.
0: That's okay. I think it's time that you curl up in your comfort zone because you've been really refusing to go there actually for a little while.
1: I've been feeling pretty uncomfortable.
0: I'm feeling like welcome to your comfort zone.
1: Thank you so much.
0: Let's spend some time here for just a little bit.
1: So the Shins album, it's the album with New Slang on it, which is one of my favorite songs of all time. So I've just been listening to that pretty incessantly. What else is going on with me? I played golf today.
0: Really?
1: I'm getting better.
0: On the course?
1: Yeah.
0: You're such a
1: eight holes, baby.
0: You're so good.
1: Not 18. Nine holes, sorry.
0: Nine
1: Not
0: holes.
1: Not 18.
0: Couldn't finish that last one. That was too much.
1: Well, there was one where there was a man. I'm just going to tell a full story.
0: Please.
1: Because this is our radio show and I get to do what I want.
0: Yeah.
1: But there's a man behind us and I am a golf novice. I'm just a little baby golfer, and I accidentally brought my golf clubs onto the green, which some of you may know that as like the green area that's directly around the flag and the golf hole that you're aiming for, and it's very well maintained because you're putting on the green.
0: Okay,
1: and
0: well, so, if you leave them off, what if they get stolen? Like, exactly, there's people there that love golf.
1: My thought, and I was trying to go fast because he was creeping up behind us. And
0: he's going to take him away so
1: he
0: can't
1: finish.
0: Get off
1: the green.
0: Oh my God.
1: From like 25 yards away. And I was like, oh my God, I'm so sorry. So then I like ran them off and did my little jig. But I got so nervous that I was putting horribly and I could not get that ball in that in that dang hole. So I just picked up the golf ball.
0: And it sounds like he wanted to steal all your clubs so you wouldn't be able to finish your game of golf because he was being hateful and full of anger. And you were just trying to have a nice day with, was it dad related?
1: Yeah, I was with my dad.
0: Usually dad related when you're playing golf.
1: We let him play through, which is when he just goes by us and plays golf in front of us instead. And he was on his golf cart and he like drove by and stopped for a second. I was like, so sorry, sir. I'm just a golf novice. I had no idea. Just like smiling, goofing around. And he told me that he was a black belt.
0: Okay,
1: I was like, wait, are you threatening me? But like, that's like, fine.
0: Was he meaning in golf or was he just like threatening you?
1: I don't know. And then he said, in the words of Mark Twain, which this does not seem like something Mark Twain said, but who am I to know? He said, in the words of Mark Twain, golf is the perfect way to ruin a great walk. And then he drove away.
0: What do you mean?
1: He drove away. And I didn't talk to him after that.
0: Does he like golf?
1: Everyone who plays golf kind of hates golf because golf is really, really hard. It's hard to be good at golf. And so, like, today my dad was like, I played horribly.
0: I get angry playing mini golf, like, every single time.
1: Imagine that, way more.
0: Yeah, I'm not looking to do that.
1: Like, 9 to 18 times.
0: I would need a full day to do, hopefully, 9 holes, and I would leave pissed off. I would be so angry.
1: Yeah.
0: Like, it doesn't seem like a relaxing time at all. And the people, I knew like one guy that played golf almost every weekend, worked at the restaurant I was fired from. Shout out to him. Loved him though. And he told me that the only reason people golf is so they can get absolutely wasted and then drink and drive the golf cart around, which made sense to me. And I was like, oh, okay, that does sound appealing. Like a kind of like Mario Kart simulation.
1: The golf cart is really fun. We were walking today.
0: But if people are drinking and driving, there's no way they're not driving on the green.
1: One might think he was very serious about it.
0: I would be driving donuts on the green.
1: Yeah.
0: Sober, because I would never drink and drive. But, like, you know, to each their own on the golf course, no, I suppose. Truly.
1: I don't remember why I started telling that story.
0: That's
1: what I did today. I went and played golf.
0: Yeah.
1: And then not so much.
0: Well, if you are curious, that first song you heard was Crusades by Geese. And in case you're just tuning in, we're giving away tickets to the Distant Stronghold Fest kickoff at Space. That's metal, etc. Metal, what did they say? Something about fantasy metal? Yeah, that sounds cool. And synth. I love synth music. I don't know. Maybe I'll take them if you guys don't. So call me. It's this Wednesday. You could be there on the VIP list. You and a friend. You and up to 5 friends if you really sweet talk me. But yeah, do you want to hear it? Tell us what we're going to be hearing next.
1: Oh, yeah. So you're going to hear 3 songs from me. The first one is going to be Amsterdam by Guster. This song came across my shuffle. I didn't know it was on the playlist I was listening to. And I was like, wait, I remember this song. This song rocks. So now you guys get to enjoy it. Yay. After that, you're going to hear Good Looking by Suki Waterhouse. Big Suki fan.
0: I know that about you.
1: Huge, huge Suki girl over here.
0: She's half of like the hottest couple ever also.
1: No, her and Arpat are they're my favorite celebrity couple. I wish there was a way that they would have more content.
0: I know.
1: Surfacing. Yeah. And I know they're very private and it's probably for
0: also,
1: the best.
0: Also, if they ever want to hang out with us, like, we're totally open to that.
1: Oh,
0: and
1: my
0: schedule is, like, super available.
1: I can babysit.
0: Right now.
1: I'll take care of your kid.
0: Oh, my God. Yeah. Love
1: anytime.
0: To meet the child of those
1: they
0: two.
1: A toddler.
0: But there's got a lot of good things going on, that kid. Probably super funny.
1: Good looking. But it's
0: probably a gorgeous
1: kid.
0: Baby.
1: Yeah.
0: Yeah.
1: And then after that, you're going to listen to Silver Soul by Beach House.
0: All righty.
1: Enjoy.

0: You just listened to Silver Soul by Beach House. You're still listening.
1: That was fun. I'm glad we went back to Silver Soul by
0: Beach House. Before that, you listened to Good Looking by Suki Waterhouse. And firstly, you listened to Amsterdam by Guster.
1: Well, we got some good news. People want these tickets.
0: And we had them bad.
1: We had one more caller. We still have one set of tickets to give away. You and a friend could go to the Distant Stronghold Fest kickoff at Space this coming Wednesday at 7:30 p.m. If you were calling or if you would like them. Honestly, I won't know the difference. Just call us the second you hear music playing again, because, like I always say, haven't figured out how to talk on the phone and on the microphone at the same time.
0: We can only do so much.
1: I only have one mouth, and it's doing quite enough.
0: We have two mouths, and they're busy right now.
1: Yeah, they're busy right now, and you guys are so lucky that's all we have, because we would use all of them all of the time. So.
0: I know. Imagine if we had, like, two extra mouths each. Think of the radio show we could have.
1: Imagine it was, like, it's Lily and Tess and Tess, and this is the radio show.
0: We could have laugh track. Wouldn't even have to figure out how to do that. It would just be like...
1: One of us on one side, the other me on the other side, the other you in the front, the other you behind, like, scary, over
0: and
1: the shoulder.
0: Like
1: my other mouth would always be laughing. Kind of like my current one.
0: Yeah. I love that.
1: Well, thanks for sharing those songs with us,
0: Tess. You're welcome.
1: I'm next. I'm going to start by playing When We First Met by Twisted Teens. Great song. Next, I'm going to play See You Around by Toothpaste. Thirdly, I'm going to play Across My Jaw by Dan English. And stick around, because I might have a secret surprise coming up later in this show from somebody blood related to me. Tess, I feel like, knows what that means.
0: I do.
1: Yeah, but...
0: but it's a secret.
1: We're doing a tease.
0: We're doing a little tease.
1: Teasing you. Stick around if you want to know
0: tickle
1: more.
0: Tickle tease.
1: But we're going to start here with these, and I hope that you enjoy them.

0: 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We just got a bunch of calls we were bouncing around between, and I have a feeling one of you were wanting tickets, and I didn't find you. But you can give us a call, the number to do that, whether you're that person or somebody else. The number is 207-780-4909. One more time, 207-780-4909. Let's go to Distant Stronghold Fest kickoff. That could be you.
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